Speaking of good, speaking of awesome and great, here's Sheena Rose. And from her remix package for the single Blonde Ambition, this is the Cubic Remix.

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Now, another local recording artist. 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

The Flirt, Sam Bobby O. A little double feature there by Mr. San Francisco himself, Paul Goodyear. Now I'm playing a few songs from the Late Night Bubbles co-host, Strobe. He's brought in some 80s vinyl. And we're starting off, of course, with a track from Cyndi Lauper. This is Change of Heart.

Madonna. A little 80s for you there, Lucky Star. Here's the remake of That's the Way I Like It. The KC and the Sunshine Band disco classic. Totally redone by...

Yeah, that's right. It's Amy Stewart. A disco classic, Knock on Wood. We're coming up to the 8 o'clock hour, and stay tuned for the Late Night Bubbles Show, Pride Show.

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5: Thank you very much. You've been a delightful audience.

0: loose, like the Viagra Boys say.
1: Yeah, dude.
0: They have a new album coming out April 25th.
1: Really?
0: Yeah, dude. Called the Viagra Boys self-titled album.
1: Wow.
0: And they've released like 3 songs off of it, and it sounds pretty good so far.
1: Yeah?
0: Yeah, typical Viagra Boys.
1: Killer.
0: They won't let you down.
1: Those guys are on a roll, man.
0: Yeah, great band, man. Swedish guys with Sebastian from like San Rafael, right?
1: Yeah.
0: So fun. What a good story.
1: Totally.
0: So we took a little break last week to gather ourselves and, you know, get our own stuff done and then come back in here and try and put on a good show tonight.
1: Fucking A, dude.
0: Have some fun. We've got the sunshine on our backs today. A little
1: rock
0: bit windy,
1: and roll.
0: Can't complain. It's pretty nice down here in the Mission.
1: Yeah. It's a little chilly.
0: Yeah. So we're going to get into it and start off with a guy who kind of represents Berkeley pretty well, Warren Zevon.
1: Warren Zevon.
0: Yeah, man. He's saying, you know, werewolves and love.
1: Oh, okay.
0: And this
1: Berkeley.
0: Yeah, exactly. So he always, you know, he says Berkeley in that song, Werewolves of London.
1: Oh, that's funny.
0: You know it. So he talks about getting a big dish of beef chow mein at Trader Vic's and stuff. So pretty fun stuff. But let's kick it off with a song by him called Poor, Poor, Pitiful Me.
1: All right.
0: And I'll get it rolling here and turn over the wheels of steel to you in a little while.
1: Okay.
0: And we're going to have a fun time.
1: All in.
0: So this is the Skeevy Sideshow, and we are at
1: RadioValencia.fm.

0: Oh, dude, that was fucking groovy.
1: Dude, the Jesus and Mary Chain, man.
0: Is that how that was?
1: Yeah, they just make a living off feedback and distortion, man. I mean, it's just so dirty, it's good.
0: When did that band come out?
1: That was 80s, late 80s. Yeah, it's kind of like Echo and the Bunnymen, you know? They got influence. But anyway, fun stuff. If you want some, try your distortion on your guitar like that, man.
0: Like 10 Fuzz distortion boxes all plugged in together.
1: Oh, dude, it's crazy. I'd actually like to check out what he does on that. But It's pretty cool. So we are down here in the heart of the Mission at the Skeevy Sideshow with yours truly and Mr. Bolt Reynolds.
0: Hey-o.
1: And we are on the heels of the Penguin Pro Party, which was really fun. I heard like all kinds of fun stuff in there.
0: Yeah, dude, he always has a good
1: he holds it down up his sleeve. Glad we have him before us.
0: Yeah, man. Dude.
1: So I think he's got his rerun after us too. So we're sandwiched by the Penguin.
0: Yes, we are in a Penguin sandwich.
1: You know it. So man, dude, Val Kilmer died.
0: I know, dude.
1: Dude, kind of crazy, man.
0: He wasn't that old either.
1: Well, and
0: how did he die? You know,
1: I don't know, but he had some complications. Like I know that. You know, he wasn't doing well for a while, but, dude, think about Top Gun. He was Iceman.
0: Yes, he was Iceman.
1: Dude, one of my favorite movies, Heat, that bank shootout.
0: I never saw that movie.
1: Oh, dude, you gotta watch that. Heat. It's so good. Like, one of the most realistic bank robberies and gunfights in, like, downtown L.A.
0: Really?
1: It's just crazy, yeah. He's good in that, and I mean, dude, The Doors. You know, he was Batman, I think.
0: I saw that movie. I'm not sure.
1: So I figured we'll play a Doors song since he played, you know, Jim Morrison. I thought he did pretty well.
0: Yeah, I heard he sung all the songs, like, better than Jim Morrison himself.
1: Dude, he was just really good at it. So, you know, I thought he was way better at that than the dude was at doing Bob Dylan recently. I mean, the guy kind of looked like him, but just couldn't do the songs as good. In my own opinion, people can chastise me for that.
0: You're allowed to have an opinion on the Skeevy Sideshow.
1: I think we are, man.
0: Yeah, dude.
1: So, for what it's worth. But anyways, yeah, let's get back into some more records. We had a fun little set there. I'm kind of all over the place trying to just kind of play what I have. And
0: you'll
1: get in here in
0: a little while.
1: But let's come back in with the Crystal Ship by The Doors. Kind of a
0: nice, dude.
1: One to dedicate to Val Kilmer.
0: That's deep.
1: And his legacy.
0: That's deep.
1: And then we'll just go from there.
0: Awesome.
1: Where we at?
0: RadioValencia.fm.

0: Remember Tomorrow.
1: Dude, one of my favorites. I mean, this is one of my favorite albums. I mean, Iron Maiden, dude.
0: Yeah, dude.
1: Paul Di'Anno.
0: It's on top of the list for sure.
1: Dude, you can't go wrong, man. It's so fun.
0: Definitely on top of the list.
1: This whole album is so good. This one in Killers.
0: Yes.
1: Dude, good set, man. You just busted out an hour straight, man.
0: Yeah, dude.
1: You did the rock, you know, hour during our CD side show. I'll continue it on for a minute. Why not, man?
0: Sweet.
1: I'll check back in here and get back into my jams for a minute, and then we'll go back to you.
0: Right arm.
1: So I've been having a great time down here, and thank you, everybody, for listening and supporting this awesome station. We couldn't do it without you.
0: From the heart of the Mission.
1: So hope you're having a great April so far, and fun Wednesday night, wherever you are.
0: Yeah. Thanks for joining us.
1: Yeah. So I'm going to come back in with some Billy Idol. And a song called Do Not Stand in the Shadows.
0: I don't know if I've heard that one.
1: Dude, it's one of the, like, B-side. I think it's the last song on, like, the Rebel Yell album or whatever. So here we go. Where are we at?
0: We're at RadioValencia.fm.

Halloween is speaking. Yeah. Yeah. 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I'm sorry. No, I'm entertaining a house balloon. Oh, look, would you just take me off your list?

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Lowell George is that's it. He's in from Los Angeles for a couple of days, and he plays in a band called Little Feet, and he sings. He's a singer and guitar player and the writer. And for those of you who can't see, he's cute too. Anyway, we all don't normally play together. He just obliged to sit in tonight. Is that a transitive verb? Obliged?

0: I'm trying to think of something to do. Yeah, but you could. Oh, yeah, well, let's do that. Oh, you could play. Can you play in D?
1: Sure.
0: We're going to do a Stevie Winwood song. Sorry about all this tuning. It must be strange when you're not looking. All those people out in radio land. Fasten your seatbelt.

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Lowell George that's it. He's in from Los Angeles for a couple of days, and he plays in a band called Little Feet, and he sings. He's a singer and guitar player and a writer. And for those of you who can't see, he's cute, too. Anyway, we all don't normally play together. He just obliged to sit in tonight. Is that a transitive verb? Obliged?

0: Wait. I'm trying to think of something to do. Yeah, but you could. Oh yeah. Well, let's do that. Yeah. Oh, you could play. Can you play in D?
1: Sure.
0: We're gonna do a Stevie Winwood song. Sorry about all this tuning.

0: they're loose, like the Viagra Boys say.
1: Yeah, dude.
0: They have a new album coming out April 25th.
1: Really?
0: Yeah, dude. Called the Viagra Boys, self-titled album.
1: Wow.
0: And they've released like 3 songs off of it, and it sounds pretty good so far.
1: Yeah?
0: Yeah, typical Viagra Boys.
1: Killer.
0: They won't let you down.
1: Those guys are on a roll, man.
0: Yeah, great band, man. Swedish guys with Sebastian from like San Rafael, right?
1: Yeah.
0: So fun. What a good story.
1: Totally.
0: So we took a little break last week to gather ourselves and, you know, get our own stuff done and then come back in here and try and put on a good show tonight.
1: Fucking A, dude.
0: Have some fun. We've got the sunshine on our backs today. A little
1: rock
0: bit
1: and roll.
0: Can't complain. It's pretty nice down here in the Mission.
1: Yeah. It's a little chilly.
0: Yeah, so we're going to get into it and start off with a guy who kind of represents Berkeley pretty well, Warren Zevon.
1: Warren Zevon.
0: Yeah, man, he's saying, you know, werewolves and
1: love. Okay.
0: And this
1: Berkeley.
0: Yeah, exactly. So he always, you know, he says Berkeley in that song, Werewolves of London.
1: Oh, that's funny.
0: You know it. So he talks about getting a big dish of beef chow mein at Trader Vic's and stuff. So pretty fun stuff. But let's kick it off with a song by him called Poor, Poor, Pitiful Me.
1: All right.
0: And I'll get it rolling here and turn over the wheels of steel to you in a little while. Okay. And we're going to have a fun time.
1: I'm all in.
0: So this is the Skeevy Sideshow, and we are at
1: RadioValencia.fm.

0: dude, that was fucking groovy.
1: Dude, the Jesus and Mary Chain, man.
0: Is that how that was?
1: Yeah, they just make a living off feedback and distortion, man. I mean, it's just so dirty, it's good.
0: When did that band come out?
1: That was 80s, late 80s. Yeah, it's kind of like Echo and the Bunnymen, you know? They got influence. But anyway, fun stuff. If you try your distortion on your guitar like that, man.
0: Like 10 Fuzz distortion boxes all plugged in together.
1: Oh, dude, it's crazy. I'd actually like to check out what he does on that. But It's pretty cool. So we are down here in the heart of the Mission at the Skeevy Sideshow with yours truly and Mr. Bolt Reynolds.
0: Hey-o.
1: And we are on the heels of the Penguin Pro Party, which was really fun. I heard like all kinds of fun stuff in there.
0: Yeah, dude, he always has a good
1: holds it down up
0: his sleeve.
1: Glad we have him before us.
0: Yeah, man. Dude.
1: So I think he's got his rerun after us too. So we're sandwiched by the Penguin.
0: Yes, we are in a Penguin sandwich.
1: You know it. So man, dude, Val Kilmer died.
0: I know, dude.
1: Dude, kind of crazy, man.
0: He wasn't that old either.
1: Well, and
0: how did he die? You know,
1: I don't know, but he had some complications. Like I know that. You know, he wasn't doing well for a while, but, dude, think about Top Gun. He was Iceman.
0: Yes, he was Iceman.
1: Dude, one of my favorite movies, Heat, that bank shootout.
0: I don't think I ever saw that movie.
1: Oh, dude, you gotta watch that. Heat. It's so good. Like, one of the most realistic bank robberies and gunfights in, like, downtown L.A.
0: Really?
1: It's just crazy, yeah. He's good in that, and I mean, dude, The Doors. You know, he was Batman, I think.
0: I saw that movie. I'm not sure.
1: So I figured we'll play a Doors song since he played, you know, Jim Morrison. I thought he did pretty well.
0: Yeah, I heard he sung all the songs, like, better than Jim Morrison himself.
1: Dude, he was just really good at it. So, you know, I thought he was way better at that than the dude was at doing Bob Dylan recently. I mean, the guy kind of looked like him, but just couldn't do the songs good. In my own opinion, people can chastise me for that.
0: You're allowed to have an opinion on the Skeevy Sideshow.
1: I think we are, man.
0: Yeah, dude.
1: So, for what it's worth. But anyways, let's get back into some more records. We had a fun little set there. I'm kind of all over the place trying to just kind of play what I have. And you'll get in here in a little while. But let's come back in with the Crystal Ship by The Doors. Kind of a
0: nice, dude.
1: One to dedicate to Val Kilmer.
0: That's deep.
1: And his legacy.
0: That's deep.
1: And then we'll just go from there.
0: Awesome.
1: Where are we at?
0: RadioValencia.fm.

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0: 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Yeah. 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It's good to
1: avoid it. It's just good to get over it.
0: You know, you can't be afraid of failure. You can, it's always like coach.

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1: Hi, this is my partner, Randy's granddaughter from the Beverly Hillbillies, Donna Douglas.
2: Rock? 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
1: Yeah.
0: Yeah, because there's no songs in the super big Spider-Man movie.
1: Yeah, but you're going to put it on stage and get songs.

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Loretta

has in fact inspired the Navy SEALs, that young men that want to, you know, dive or swim around underwater. It was all Lloyd Bridges, who of course gave rise to Bo.

0: Oh my God, what's going on? 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
1: Oh,
0: no.
2: I was going to have a choir comprised of Sting, Biafra, and there are none of these guys are in the room.
3: This isn't the drugs you promised me. These drugs have never seen Hawaii.
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1: Nadie puede foquear con nosotros.
2: Any teenager are as concerned as their parents with the public's conception of today's youth. These students are portraying what we consider bad taste in school attire and behavior. This student is wearing an ankle bracelet, dungarees, and dropped earrings. This student is wearing an extremely tight skirt and tight sweater, open shirt, black jacket, dungarees are mentioned in the code as not proper school attire. This group is our ideal of the proper school attire and social behaviors of the Hicksville Junior High students.

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0: 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Well, you should listen to the Maldoror and Dr. Junk show. We'll get you home from the bar safely. Here's an actual recording of us dropping off a longtime listener at his very doorstep. Let's listen, shall we?
1: This is letting himself into his home. And you're in.
2: Thank you.
1: Be careful. Sleep on your side. You alright?
3: No. Just shut the door. 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
1: Alright.
0: 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Dr. Junk and Maldoror are not actually responsible enough to make sure you get home. No civilians were harmed in the making of this promo. 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

0: The possession of one's mind by the devil is a horrifying specter. 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
1: May the power of Christ compel you. 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
1: Eldershive. Yeah, right here on Radio Valencia, deep in the heart of the Mission District. Transmissions from the Mission. 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My name is John Hell. 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Huge thanks to Black on Black on Black. They'll be back live in the studio next week. D and the Queen, they know what's going on. John Hell is my name. I've got somebody here who loves the sound of her own voice. She's going to get up here soon enough. She's her father's daughter, everybody. The two don't fall far from the at. That's right, little Lawson Hell is in the studio with me until she can come up with a new air name. That's what we're going to call her. And if I may have to run and perform CPR, you're going to know why. Because Lawson's in the studio. Anyway, go until 10 o'clock tonight. We're going to have a whole crew, I think, once again. I think Daniel and Ignacio are coming over. Bunny Whiskers is coming back to Radio Valencia, one of our earliest DJs. She's going to be in as well. I'm really excited to get her back on the air. She used to play horror soundtracks on her show. That was a big deal for her. So that's all coming. You can hang out with us. Hit me up on the Radio Valencia Chatterbox. We got it on the website. We got it on the app. We got it going on. You can hang out with me. Why not? Come on down, 3227 22nd Street in the Mission Radio Valencia.
2: You know, I know George played a tape of a scientist that was checking out tectonic plates up in Siberia, and it was called The Sounds of Hell, I believe. I'd love for you to play that again because, you know, I've heard about it. I've never heard it, okay? My pastor told me about it, but you know what? I'll tell you right now. What's in the earth? And the sounds of hell, you hear the people in torment.
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4: One, two, three. Oh, I love that. Oh, did you get that? All right, here we go. One, two, three, go.

mama will run around, yeah, boys. Just welcome to the soul, yeah, soul.

That's how it goes right here on Radio Valencia. Oh, Big Joe Williams is who we're hearing right there. I'm such a fan of that song, Sloppy Drunk Blues. And why wouldn't I be, am I right? Oh, there it is. Where were you this whole time? Took that off of the Tough Times record out on our Hooli Records. Recorded back in 1960, down in Los Gatos, California. John Hell is my name. Just before that, some music there from Popo Pies. I took that off of a 7-inch out on Aardvark Records, which happens to be the Greg Turkington record label. You know him better as Neil Hamburger. And Popo Pies there with In Frisco. Hell's Kitchen Radio, Monday nights, 8 to 10 p.m. Want to let you know, coming up at 10 o'clock tonight, Beyond All Limits with DJ Doug and Little Hiss Muffet will be in deep album cuts. They're a married couple, and they like to battle it out on the radio. They both like to bring their own stacks of vinyl and they kind of one-up one another. They say that they leave everything in the studio so they can go home and make sweet, sweet love. You're just going to have to tune in tonight, Monday nights. What a place to be. Hot damn, good stuff. Got a lot of good music for you tonight. I just picked this up last week. It's a reissue. I don't think it's a remaster or anything like this, but it's a reissue. And I'm really excited about this. Luis Bonta, incredible guitar player, 6-string, 12-string guitar. He put out this record originally in 1974. It's called Jacaranda, featuring Stanley Clark, Ayrto Maria, Ray Barreto, the great Idris Muhammad on drums, and a whole other cast of crew that are really going to blow your mind. I'm really digging this album. I'm almost already worn it out since I picked it up. I'm sorry, I said 74. I mean 1973. What do I know? Out on Endless Happiness Records and Tapes. Bonfa is the artist. Jacaranda is the record. We're going to hear the track here called Dance V. Right here, Radio Valencia.

0: So it would have really helped me had I actually noticed that the title of this album is June 1st, 1974. Happy 56th anniversary, 52nd anniversary, pardon me, to Kevin Ayers, John Cale, Brian Eno, and Nico's amazing live album. Special guests on that album, Michael Oldfield and Robert Wyatt. What an amazing record. Baby's on Fire, the name of the track. Just before that, some Luis Bonfa. Don's V, the name of the track right there. He took that off the 1973 reissue, however. Jacaranda, the name of the song. John Hell is my name. Hell's Kitchen Radio. Going till 10 o'clock tonight. Everybody's hanging out. It's a clubhouse. Little Lawson is with me as well. You want to come over here?
1: I don't have headphones.
0: Little Lawson Hell. Spawn.
1: Okay.
0: It's back in the... I don't know. Are you coming up with something new?
1: I didn't come up with anything.
0: Nothing.
1: Idea, Dad, no.
0: She came up with nothing.
1: That's really nice. During Pride Month, you're really going to come at me right now?
0: Happy Pride Month, dear. I'm proud of you. For just being you.
1: Because I like...
0: Would you like to make the comment that you did online the other day about your feelings about the bi community?
1: That I made today that I'm getting lots of backlash on. During every break, I'll shout out a different community during Pride Month. My first shout out is to all the bisexual and pansexual women I've been with that made me realize that I can only be with lesbians. Thank you so much. Love that you guys run to men after me. Mwah. Okay.
0: You're incredible.
1: Yeah.
0: There she is. That's her first break of the night. I tried to outdo that one. That was good. What's that? Oh, man. Lawson has a list, everybody. But still has no new air name. So we're calling you Lilliput Hell. I like that one. Lilliput Hell, ladies and gentlemen. We're on Radio Valencia. Go until 10 o'clock tonight. Brand new remaster of a classic Aretha Franklin album, Forever Young. Was just remastered and put out. I want to hear her version, and I love it so much. Of Try a Little Tenderness for Pride Month right now. Radio Valencia.

0: playing a song.
1: Let me get my guitar. 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
0: Hey, get out of here.
2: It's great. You guys need to hey, get out of here. You guys.
3: Hey, follow.
2: You guys, wait a second. I've got to play something. We're tracking right now. This costs us a lot of money.
3: I don't know.
1: It goes.
3: You're just using it.
1: Chicken!

0: Radio Valencia. Ah, the timing is always entertaining, isn't it, folks? Thanks so much for tuning in. Music blots, that was a big music block. That was a rock block. I just enjoy myself tremendously. Great music there. From Dark Carnival featuring Ron Ashton on the lead guitar, Niagara there on vocals. This is the band that they did after Destroy All Monsters. We heard the song Bang. I took that off of the Last Great Ride LP from 1996. Before that, some Country Joe and the Fish from their 1967 album Together. We heard Mojo Navigator. We heard some Fear in there with Welcome to the Dust Ward. We heard the Cramps off of Songs the Lord Taught Us with Garbage Man, and started off the set way back when with some Aretha Franklin from the remastered Forever Young LP there with Try a Little Tenderness. I am your tender hell, going until 10 o'clock tonight, hanging out with a whole cast of crazy, kooky characters, talking a smack about management, right? Hey, wait a minute, isn't that me? Don't talk smack. That's not polite. Don't do that. That's not nice. Us management type people, we have to, we got to protect each other. Unless, of course, you're doing things like painting signs on when people are underneath you. Can you imagine what would have happened if paint dripped on somebody's leather? What would you do, everybody, if paint dripped on someone's leather? What would you do? I'm just, you can let us know. Go to radiovalencia.fm. And if, you want to tell us? We're going to bring Lawson back on. Okay, Lawson, I have a question for you.
1: If someone got paint on my leather.
0: If someone got paint on your leather, what would you do?
1: I would poop on their doorstep.
0: Happy Pride Month.
1: Happy Pride. Wait, can I call out another
0: Yeah, I was hoping you would.
1: Okay, I'd like to give a special shout out to the gay men of the LGBTQ plus community who are gay not because they're attracted to men, but because they hate women so much. We can tell that there's a different babes.
0: What is that? Like, what stands out in that?
1: They're misogynistic, but they say it's okay because they're one of the girlies. And they feel as though it's okay to go into women's restrooms at clubs because it's okay they're one of the girlies, but they actually just hate women so much that they just decide to be gay. So anyway, shout out to you guys.
0: Wow.
1: Maybe go to therapy.
0: That's intense.
1: Yeah.
0: That's amazing. Thank you for sharing that.
1: Yeah, of course.
0: Wow.
1: Have you
0: been at clubs where, like, all of a sudden they're like gay guys in the ladies' room?
1: Yeah.
0: That's a thing?
1: Yeah.
0: Wow.
1: Yeah.
0: That's intense. I don't think I want you there.
1: Oh.
0: As your father, I don't know how I feel about this.
1: I don't
0: this.
1: Really care. I mean,
0: I'm not sure how I'm feeling about
1: I'm always
0: this right now.
1: With the group of my gays.
0: Your group of gays?
1: Yeah.
0: All right, I'm pretty good with that.
1: Okay.
0: I appreciate that. Thank you. All right, we're going to get back to the music. Is that okay? Actually, didn't really. If you said no, it wouldn't really matter to me. Okay. False Flag has a brand new album out. It's called Art School. I'm so excited. It came out today. We're going to listen to a song called Woman in the Public Eye. I made up that melody, and I'm happy that I did. So anyway, brand spanking new music. Album came out today. I went to Bandcamp and got it. You could do it too. False Flag, Woman in the Public Eye, Radio Valencia.

0: exhale deeply.
1: Whoa, Jesus Christ.
0: Don't exhale that deeply. Melvin's a Napalm Death right there. Off of the recently re-released, I mean, it's not brand new, but they put out a vinyl version of it. Savage Imperial Death March. We heard Tossing Coins into the Fountain of Fuck. Misfits just before that off of their classic self-titled debut. You heard Die Die My Darling, and it's really singles that they put together in a compilation. And then False Flag, brand new False Flag, off of the brand new False Flag album called Art School. We heard Woman in the Public Eye. John Hell here. Daniel's here with me, everybody. Hi, Daniel.
2: I just walked up.
0: How you feeling, man?
2: Tummy hurt.
0: I'm sorry. Don't get us sick.
2: It's not that kind of hurt.
0: All right, okay. I'm sorry.
2: It's like a possibly later on diarrhea.
0: Oh, that's delightful.
2: Right?
0: Cha-cha-cha.
2: Right.
0: I love it. That's good. How's it going, man? That was a good show the other night.
2: Right?
0: So,
2: wasn't it?
0: Okay, so Daniel was with me the other night, and we could not talk about what the show was going to be Saturday night because we couldn't. But, man, that was freaking fun. So, you say it. It was your show.
2: Exodus, yeah. Live downstairs.
0: At the MAB.
2: At the MAB. It was, their words, the rowdiest show they've seen in decades.
0: Yeah.
2: There were people swinging from the ceiling. Yeah. There was stage diving, which is not encouraged.
0: Yes. But it also wasn't discouraged.
2: I didn't think it would happen because, you know, it's like a 50-plus-year-old crowd.
0: Yeah.
2: So, I didn't expect that.
0: Yeah.
2: They blew the fuse like 4 times during sound check.
0: That's right.
2: But the show went fucking great.
0: It did go great.
2: I'm happy about it.
0: Because you and I went to the hardware store
2: 3 times.
0: Twice.
2: Got three chords.
0: 3 chords. Twice.
2: Twice.
0: But the show went great. 250 people. Tickets Thursday. They went on sale at 11 a.m.
2: Sold out in 3 hours.
0: Yeah, I'm gone. And I really enjoyed watching the social media responses of people asking Exodus to come do a pop-up in their town and how much they missed it. And, oh, my God, what a show to be at. And,
2: or the people complaining that it was 21 plus when we cannot do anything about that.
0: Can't do it. That's sorry. That's,
2: I was there. I was that under 21-year-old at one point.
0: Yeah, sure.
2: I know how it is. Yeah. I missed Wayne Kramer live.
0: That sucks.
2: Because he played at was it the Independent? Is the Independent 21 plus?
0: Is it really? I don't think about these things anymore.
2: Somewhere is 21 plus.
0: I don't consider those things, even though my lovely daughter had herself a fake ID, got herself into things. I didn't need one back in the 80s. They didn't card back then. It was just not really a thing,
3: well,
0: so I got lucky.
3: For you.
0: I know. The ABC didn't really crack down on anybody back then. So I can't hear you. You have to come over here.
3: Patriarchy.
0: Yeah, that's damn straight.
2: The patriarchy.
0: That's right. I got in because I'm a man.
2: What's
0: or
2: this?
0: Or maybe not. I have no idea. For the visual medium that is radio, Daniel, you're going to have to describe it for the listeners.
2: Condom.
0: Yeah, it's a radio condom. Not really. It's really, truly. It's really. It
2: Why is
0: really,
2: it here?
0: It's really. It's not.
2: Is this a prototype Radio Valencia merchandise thing?
0: It could be. If Kiss can sell condoms, Radio Valencia can too.
2: Can I put it over the Rubik's Cube
0: here?
2: Oh
0: my, that thing's not a Rubik's Cube. Okay, so great show. We had a lot of fun. People rocked out hardcore. Yeah, that sounds like a Rubik's Cube. What's the next show you got coming up? You got Fentanyl coming up this
2: Fentanyl
0: week.
2: Fentanyl coming up
0: June
2: this
0: 19th?
2: Week?
0: No,
2: no.
0: June 19th. Yeah. Today's June
2: 1st. Don't scare me.
0: Today's June 1st.
2: It is June 1st.
0: It's Pride Month.
2: Happy Pride Month, everybody.
0: My daughter's going to out another group that she can't stand. She can't stand anybody who's not a lesbian. You know that? She's not really a man hater. She just only really likes lesbians. That's it. That's her whole crowd. She won't talk to anybody who's not.
2: I understand. I mean, you know, it makes...
0: Oh.
2: Right?
0: What, are you calling your father a liar? You wouldn't do that. Oh, man. She's across the room. It's becoming roommate radio. So is your next show Fentanyl?
2: Next show I'm doing is Fentanyl.
0: All right, who else is playing?
2: But the next show I'm going to is Martin Rev at the Chapel June 4th.
0: I know.
2: Yeah, come on, man.
0: I know.
2: Come on.
0: Thank you. Thanks for the invitation.
2: I will try.
0: Who's playing with Fentanyl?
2: Thank you for putting me on the spot. It's going to be Detergent, POS, Spy, and Fentanyl.
0: All right, tickets at Tixer?
2: Tickets are on Tixar. I think it's a $20 presale and then $25 at the door.
0: Oh, that's really good.
2: So
0: you go to the Mambuve website, though, for the link, right?
2: Yep.
0: Yeah, that's so good. That's going to be a good show.
2: It's on there.
0: All right.
2: And then, June 21st, yeah. Fang Verbal Abuse, other band.
0: That's going to be a great show, too.
2: I don't have my paper in front of me. I didn't expect to come out. And I'm not prepared for this.
0: Bobby Lee's out of New York. I have a brand new album out, actually going to be out very shortly, called New South. We're going to hear the title track right here, right now, Radio Blog.

0: I'm the divorce bug. I'm highly contagious and terribly overworked. No marriage is completely immune from me. What a strain on my wings. Why couldn't I have been a simple 24-hour virus like my cousin Leonard? Lucky bug only has to work one day a week. Me, I don't even have time for lunch. 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That's when married people stop talking to each other. I'm always on the road, running from marriage to marriage. My wife says I'm too involved in my work.
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0: Please.
2: One, two, three, four!

Thank you.

0: That's some tasty treats there. Wall of Noise right here on Radio Valencia. Dr. Mix and the Remix. This is a Rough Trade record from 1979. I just picked up at Down Home Music last weekend. And Daniel figured out the track right away. Is this no fun? Of course it's no fun. They do Brian Ferry. They do a Saxon track. Sky Saxon track. They do Bowie on here. They do Sister Ray on this record, by the way. Very excited about this. Artist My just before that. Brought to us by
1: Flyface Necronomicon, served by Marzivaned Vampires.
0: Coming back to Radio Valencia. That was, I thought, Conflict's Cornucopia Cocktail, Cerebellum Cocktail Hour is a mouthful.
1: I know, I had to outdo that guy.
0: You did just fine.
1: I think I did.
0: Welcome back.
1: Bunny Whiskers is dead.
0: Long live Bunny Whiskers.
1: Correct.
0: I'm thrilled you're back.
1: I'm thrilled to be back too.
0: One of our charter Radio Valencia DJs is coming back to the fold.
1: Yeah, yay. So we're going to be listening to some really scary music starting at noon on Wednesdays, and it's going to be Halloween. 365 days a year.
0: Lunchtime.
1: Yes.
0: Lunchtime, fun time.
1: And a bright summery day, but somewhere in the world it's 2 a.m. It's appropriate music.
0: I love it. I'm excited you're back.
1: I'm glad to be back.
0: You're so funny. You walked by a few weeks ago and I'm like, Bunny Whiskers, what are you doing here?
1: Yeah.
0: And you've been helping out on the socials for Radio Valencia.
1: Yes, it's good times.
0: Freaking good stuff, too.
1: Lovely. Thank you so much. Yeah. It'll be nice to be back. So good to see you.
0: Yeah, it's good to have you. I mean, really, the energy you're bringing back is really great. So thanks. So Wednesday's noon.
1: Wednesday's noon to till 2.
0: All right.
1: Before Casbah Club.
0: Yeah, we should see you this Wednesday.
1: Yeah.
0: If that's the plan.
1: You should, hopefully.
0: Right, hopefully we'll get you all the stuff.
1: I just want to say that was one of my tracks by My from his album Delta. He's a musician from Rome, Italy, and has a wonderful Bandcamp page. If you like that, you can check out more of his music.
0: Right, I said the track is unpronounceable.
1: It's Greek, so
0: okay.
1: Yeah.
0: Well, forget about it.
1: Yeah.
0: I'm not even going to try. But it was good. It wasn't scary to me. I liked it very much. Or maybe I like scary.
1: Yeah, I don't think he's scary, easy, do you?
0: No. Not really. Before that, though, we heard some music there from Debris off the 1976 album Static Disposal. Daniel tells us that album was released a week before the Ramones' debut album. One Way Spit, the name of the track that we heard right there. Some interesting PSA there from the Church of Latter-day Saints, the Mormons, with a divorce bug is what we heard. We might hear more from them tonight. Started off with the Bobby Lees from their 2026. It's actually going to be coming out in the next few weeks. New Self. We heard the title track right here, right for you on Radio Valencia. They're going to be playing in town in November. I already got my tickets. You should go get yours as well here in San Francisco. All right, we're going to jump back in it with Bill Orcutt along with Shelley and Miller. They got an album out, and they put out a single with David Yao on vocals. They do a version of Captain Beefheart's Hot Head. Let's listen to it. It's so fun. I like it a lot. Radio Valencia.

0: pages and terribly overworked. As you can see, I'm about to go into this house and infect another marriage. You know, this is the 25th one I've infected today. Oh well, here goes. Well, there they are. See, George is reading the paper and Agnes is knitting. Nothing wrong with that. Only thing is, lately they haven't been communicating. This means they're susceptible to a sting of verbal terminosis. Watch this.
1: George?
2: What?
1: How come we don't talk anymore?
2: Talk? What do you want to talk about?
1: Oh, never mind.
0: Well, verbal terminosis is working again. Now I've got to go across the street and sting another couple. Boy, this job is exhausting.
3: 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The Church of Jesus Christ of Latter-day Saints, the Mormons, would like to send you a free pamphlet about ways you can keep the divorce bug from infecting your marriage. Write Divorce Bug, Salt Lake City, Utah, 84150.

Yeah. 50-foot hose right here on Radio Valencia. Off the 1968 Cauldron LP. That, from what I understand, was an original promo release. That vinyl. It's so clean, by the way. First issue. Oh, wait. What just happened? Where'd it go? Oh, there it is. We heard some B.I.L. in there.

0: George Harrison.
1: No.
0: You put an album out, remember?
1: Oh, okay. Get Ready.
0: Yeah. Oh. Oh, Temptations.
1: Did you give him a hint?
0: No. Cloud Nine and Get Ready.
1: Okay, the other one
0: you
1: is...
0: You guys shout out, too. Let's be all of us.
1: Okay, next one is Whale.
0: Well, Moby
1: Whale.
0: Dick. Moby Dick.
1: Long Nose.
0: Oh, wait a minute.
1: Jiminy Cricket.
0: Oh, some Disney thing. Oh, it's Pinocchio.
1: Okay. Talking Heads.
0: Uh-oh.
1: Big Suit.
0: David Byrne.
1: Damn. Summer Song. Alice in Wonderland. Quartet. Take Five. Time Out.
0: Oh, Dave Brubeck.
1: Damn. Okay, okay, hold on.
0: We could shout it out, too. While we're waiting, Ignacio, what show did you just do the other day? Get close. Ignacio does lighting. He's a lighting guy.
2: I'm on my way. I just did a very interesting debutante ball.
0: Oh, yeah.
2: A couple of days ago.
0: Yeah.
2: At the Hilton, and I'll be running to go and do a Netflix, I guess, fireside chat with one of the producers at the Fox in Redwood City.
0: Did you think we were really coming down there when we said we were coming down there?
2: I was hoping that you were going to come down there.
0: What did
2: I needed
0: tell
2: to be
0: you?
2: Rescued.
0: I told Daniel he wants us down there. I'm like, we're all going down. That was a long day on Saturday. You missed the Exodus show, buddy. It was a good time. All right, so you did a legitimate debutante ball?
2: A legitimate debutante ball with a first dance, being like escorts and dads.
0: Wow.
2: And it was like a scene from, you know, from a Norman Rockwell painting.
0: Hot damn.
2: Yeah.
0: That's wow. How did you cleanse your soul after that one?
2: I had to, I jumped into the bay and did like a cold plunge.
0: All right, Lasse, give us another one.
1: Okay, I'm only telling you two hints because you would know the other ones.
0: Maybe.
1: I Want That Man in Playboy Bunny.
0: I Want That Man in Playboy Bunny.
1: I Want That Man is a song.
0: Okay.
1: Playboy Bunny is just a hint. She's blonde.
0: I don't know. Pam Anderson.
2: Nicole, whatever her name was.
0: So yeah, she's a singer. Dolly Parton, but she never got nude in Playboy. No. So some blonde that was in Playboy, and she also sang songs.
1: She sang songs. She's lead
0: also,
1: singer. Don't use her computer.
0: No, no, no, no, no. You could see what I'm doing.
1: No, no.
0: Oh, swear to God, everybody.
1: Lead what? Singer.
0: Lead singer of a band.
1: Who blonde.
3: New York.
0: Blondie. I mean, Debbie Harry.
1: There you go.
0: Debbie Harry, she didn't pose in Playboy.
2: Yeah. Though. Debbie Harry.
0: Nude?
2: Yes.
0: No
2: it's
0: idea.
2: It's actually a factoid.
0: No, I did not know this. Wait, what was the song? I Want That Man?
1: Yeah.
0: Oh, I can't remember that song. We're going to have to find it. Okay.
1: Out of touch.
0: Seriously, you're not joking.
1: Yeah. This is a song title, When We Were Fab. Bangladesh.
2: George Harrison.
1: Yep.
0: Finally. Wait, what was that Blondie song called?
1: I want that man.
0: All right, keep going.
1: Late night, pencils through window, stupid pet tricks.
0: David Letterman.
1: There you go.
2: Oh my God.
1: Nice. Okay, some of these are not good, guys. Like, okay. God, I hate these guys. Like,
0: what record was I Want That Man on?
1: The card didn't say.
0: Can any of you guys think of that? I can't.
1: You're
0: think
1: in front of a computer.
0: I know,
2: it's like an early one.
0: No, but it's not. Like I'm on the first few records, which I have with me. This makes really great radio, doesn't it, everybody?
1: This is a random conversation.
0: This is almost. This is
2: all. Look at our phone.
1: you can hear a pin drop.
0: All right, last one.
1: Oh, I'm doing one. Oh shit!
0: You're gonna do one more.
1: I didn't find one. Hold up. Okay. this is great radio, guys.
2: Okay. 1989. This is good. It's Deborah Harry. It's not.
0: Oh, it's her solo record. That's why.
1: Oh, that is good.
0: That's it. Thank you for
1: wait,
0: that.
1: Wait, okay. Fat Man, Bungle in the Jungle.
0: wait, sorry.
2: Judgmental.

Yeah, tall. Tall. Bungle in the Jungle hits it. Thank you, Ignacio gets it. All right, damn. Thanks, everybody. Primitive Ring features Charles Moonhart from Ty Siegel's band. It's basically Charles Moonhart saying, I want to keep making music like Fuzz. And it's amazing. They're going to be playing at Mosswood Meltdown. I'm loving, loving, loving their new album. And we're going to hear the track here called Heads Will Roll. Radio Valencia.

0: this is the divorce bug. I'm not in right now because I'm out breaking up another marriage, and since no marriage is completely immune from me, I'm hardly ever here. At the beep, leave your name and address, and I'll send you a free pamphlet on ways to keep me from infecting your marriage.
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0: later.
1: Great sounds right there from Sprints right here on Radio Valencia. Their cover of the La Tigra classic Decepticon. And boy, they are like seriously true to the sound of that track right there. Heads Will Roll, brand new from Primitive Ring. Before that, off of the latest release, Poisonous Gift. John Hell here going till 10, just about out of here. Thanks so much for tuning in, everybody. Big thanks to, we had a lot of people in here tonight, but I must thank Ignacio for coming down and Daniel for coming down. And hot damn, my fabulous daughter, Lawson, for coming down as well and hanging out. Yay, live studio audience. And for Pride Month, happy Pride, everybody. Lawson's going to be here every single week, putting people on blast, or groups on blast, who have completely deserved it. Burning All Bridges. That's going to be the name of her radio show. Burning All Bridges, Little Lawson Hell. Right here on Radio Valencia. That's just how it's going to have to be. Okay, I'm back next week doing something special. I don't know what. We'll have more people. Oh, I know what. Cody from Surprise Privilege was supposed to come in, but he's not feeling all that hot. So hopefully he'll be in, because they have a new album out. False Flag has a new album out. It's going to be a great summer for local punk, and we're really excited about that. June 19th, you can go see Fentanyl over at the MAB. 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I guess something like that. 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And, of course, radiovalencia.fm. I'm going to leave you with some. What am I leaving with? Oh, yeah. I've had this single forever, but I figured I'd buy the vinyl. The Rotters, Pull Up and Yell is the name of the LP. Sit in My Face, Stevie Nicks. It's a classic. Let's hear it right now. Happy Pride, Radio Valencia.

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2: I'm doing it.
1: 30 days in a hole.
2: Yeah. That's nice.
1: 30 days in the hole. 30 days in the hole.
2: Lord, I'm missing.
0: Oh, yeah.
2: Come on in, man.
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2: Yeah, right.

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And when I'm in San Francisco, and that's all the fucking time, I listen to Radio Valencia because they play that good roots shit. God bless you. 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
0: We're not staying another minute.
1: Oh, but I'm

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0: I can fucking see him. You wanna die tonight, motherfucker? Step up. Drop it on the ground. Get your dick against the wall. Dick against the motherfucking wall. I'm here for one motherfucker. Alamo Brown. Alamo. 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

0: some Alamo Brown?
1: Right up.
0: Had a Remington 870, huh?
1: Yeah, motherfucker.
0: I might not be the most educated nigger on the planet, but I do know how to count. And you got 3 shots left, soldier. And I got way more than 3 armed motherfuckers up in here. So unless you got another gun I don't know about, odds are you gonna die tonight.
1: I'm prepared for that.
0: You know, you could have shot right through that girl and killed my black ass stone dead. But you hesitate. You a man of principle?
1: Bring your bitch ass out here and find out.
0: Ladies and gentlemen, we got us a big swinging Mandingo dick up in here tonight. How about this, Mandingo? I'll give your black ass 1 fair shot of me before my boys blow your ass to bits.
1: I'll take it.
0: So go on ahead and lower that shotgun. And we can settle this the old-fashioned way.
1: The old-fashioned way.
0: Yeah. Word is born.
1: Word is born.
0: Hit it.
2: Yeah?
0: That motherfucker loaded a shotgun?
2: Yeah?
0: Bitch, I can't hear you.
2: Yes?
0: Bitch, you don't sound too sure.

was your name? You want to tell me who sent you?

0: So you got a score to settle.
1: Something like that.
0: Kitty.
2: Kitty.
3: Yeah?
0: Grab me a champagne bottle.
3: Got it.
0: It empty?
3: No.
0: Bring it over here, sweet cheeks.

0: decision. You want some?
1: I don't drink.
0: Motherfucker, you ain't no fun. Kitty, take this here bottle. And roll it across that bar right there. When it drops, all you motherfuckers best duck. That's what we gonna draw. Now that's
1: fine by me.
0: Just so we're clear, don't stay down till that bottle shatters now. No cheating.
1: No cheating.
0: Kitty cat. Let that motherfucker roll.
2: One Mississippi. Two Mississippi. Three Mississippi.

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Your chance to have your music played on the air. That's right. We are here from the studio in the mission. Friday morning is here. This show is spontaneous innuendos on every Friday from 10 a.m. till noon o'clock. So much music, so little time. Music, you heard. That was the one and only Macaulay Schenker Group. Song, Time. Before that, something from Euphoria, the last episode of season 3, Ali versus Alamo. You know, they did it right, at least. They did it all right. It was nice. You know, more thinking about it, I liked it. I liked the last episode. If you've been watching it, don't know if you have or you haven't. But it's worth a check. Why not? Before that, we had a band called the Tony Soprano Band. Song, A Morning in March. The music in that set. We also had music

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If you want music, give me a call. 415-766-4428. To everyone around the world, 1-4-1.

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Type a name, type a comment, request, shout out, whatever you got. We got two message boards. One on the website and one on the Radio Valencia application. 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It's easy. It's simple to use. 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Online. On the street. In your heart. I also got to give a big shout out to Dysfunction Anal. Dysfunction Anal. Got a request. I'll throw that down in the next air break or in the next musical block. And we could check out that show. Also, gotta give a big shout out to Bo from San Ho. What's up? He says, Faco is here. Shouts out to you, Bo from San Ho. I think I'm glad you're listening. I was going to talk about this later. I'll talk about it now, man. He's a big movie guy just like me, you know. And I like the classics, guys, you know. Adventures in Babysitting, you know. I like old school movies, too, a lot. 80s, 90s, especially. But, you know, he's a big movie guy, too. And both from San Ho. Talk about, there's all these unwritten rules in movies, and they're like unwritten rules as far as we cannot allow them, we allow them to happen. You know, we don't go, psst, that's not real. And I'm not talking about like Superman flying in the air. Hey, I have an imagination, guys. You know, my imagination is not lost. That's not what I'm talking about. I'm talking about like real world rules, okay? Like in certain things, you know, a bald, paraplegic, goofy kid can read your mind. I could believe that, okay? We're watching a movie, anything happens. But there's certain things where you go, wait. And Bo from San Ho, tell me if you got some of these once I start naming them, okay? So like in movies, like the obvious one, for the longest time, I think they've been changing it a little bit. But for the longest time, you know, if someone's giving out their number, they'll be going, okay, 555. 1122. Oh, what's your number? Oh, area code 671-555. You know, it always began with the 555. And you go, man, nobody, I don't know anybody with a phone number with 555. Maybe that's just me though, you know. But Bo from San Ho, you know somebody with the phone number 555? Maybe he does. I never heard it. I never seen it. But we seen it in countless movies where they say that's the number. You know? And we all go, oh, yeah, that's cool. It's all right. You know what I'm saying? There's certain rules like that we all go, all right, this is, we're in a movie. Right? But both from San Ho, you know about these rules. I know we allow this to happen. Or here's another one. Somebody goes in the bar in a movie and goes, let me get a beer. And then they just hand them a beer. What beer? There's no breweries. There's no different breweries. There's no different kind of beers, man. You know, you go say that to the bar right now in the bar. Look at the bartender's face. Look at the bartender's face when you say that. Hey, let me get a beer. He's ready to headbutt you, guys. Well, you want them to listen?

all the names. A lot of these bartenders, you know, they just want to stay close. They don't want to move 5 feet, man. And one time I ordered a beer at a TGIF's. I ordered a Bud Light because it was on special, I remember. And the bartender was like, well, it's downstairs. I don't really feel like going downstairs. You want to order a different kind? What kind of BS is that? What kind of answer is that, man? I don't feel like going downstairs, man. You know, but go to a bar and just go, let me get a beer, you know? No, you got to know what kind of beer. They got 666 different kind of beers at a regular bar, at a four-seater bar now, you know? You can't just do that, but in movies, let me get a beer. Shit, you ask for a martini and they're going to give you, okay, gin or vodka? Of gin, Hendrix? What else? Bombay? What would you like? And they'll list you hella names of gin, you know? Certain things that we go, of course, it's okay. It makes sense. But there's other movie rules also. Let's see. Oh, yeah. Like, let's say they're having a meeting. Bo from San Jose, they're having a meeting. You know, they're discussing. They're discussing, like, the next bank robbery. Or they're discussing the next, your next move at your job. No matter if it's a romance, you know, action, whatever. They'll all be talking in a club where there's hella loud music and no one's shouting. No one's being loud. You know what I'm saying? You know, no one's yelling at each other to tell their information. We allow that to happen, you know? It's like, oh, okay, this is movies. We're in the movies now. You know what I'm saying? Or here's another one, like when there's a conversation in a car between a driver and the passenger, and the driver doesn't even look at the road, not once. You know, you really should tell her you love her, man. You know, it's now or never. Watch the fucking road. What do you mean? Giving out advice. Here's some advice, man. Stay in your lane. So there's a lot of rules like that in movies where we go, yeah, it's okay, it's all right. Even a rule of when someone, or like in a movie, it starts taking place directly in the scene, and they're straightening the scene in the movie scene, and all of a sudden goes, Chicago 1976. What is these words on the movie, man? Who is this? Is that God telling us? Is that God putting words on the screen? But we allow it. Oh, here's one. Okay, both from San Jose got one, you know? When is the last time you seen a driver of a car put on a seatbelt in a movie? The bang! That's another one right there, too. Or how about love scenes? A love scene. Like there's a hookup scene. Ain't nobody grabbing a condom. You're right. That's illegal. Put the seatbelt on. This ain't the 80s. This ain't the all or nothing days. You know? Or the love scene. You know? Oh, you know, let's have one night we'll always remember, even though we're never going to see each other again. Grab the condom. Come on, buddy. You're not gonna see her again, you know? So there's stuff like that. I can remember a specific scene, okay? In a movie called Career Opportunities? I think it's Career Opportunities. It's set in a Target, I'm pretty sure, or some superstore, but it's one big superstore, and some guys come in to rob the place, and they're stuck in the place,
with it's the two robbers, the two criminals, the guy who works there, and then a woman who's in there. I think played by Jennifer Connelly, right? And then these criminals are you know, they're supposedly crazy and they're robbing and they got guns and they're killing. And then all of a sudden, like, one of the criminals falls in love with the girl and wants the girl. And all of a sudden they show him go to the aisle and buy a condom. And I remember going, man, this is a criminal. He's about to kill these guys. What's he care about a condom? If he's ready to shoot somebody in the head, he's ready to shoot a load inside of a vagina, guys. No questions asked. You know, and then you go, but Facco, he doesn't want to come on, Facco. That's not true, Facco. He doesn't want to leave any evidence. He don't care, man. He's already shooting people in the head, man. What's that matter? He doesn't think that far, you know. But there's all these rules in movies where we go, oh yeah, it's okay, you know. For a little bit, guys, when I was seeing, like, subtitles or, you know, narration with words, it would take me out. I would be like, back to this, what is this? Writing with honors? Get out of here. I don't want any letters in the movie, man. I mean, if it's a sign, that's fine. If we're watching a billboard, that's fine. But these letters that just appear on the screen, what is this? They're breaking the fourth wall, man. Anyways, if you guys know more of these certain unwritten rules in movies that we allow it to happen, you know, we go, okay, it's all right, we let it happen. I know there's more rules, man. Or when someone, here's one, they pour a drink. If they're pouring drinks, oh man, I'm really thirsty. I haven't drank anything all day. And then they pour a drink in the cup and they just barely pour any water, you know? And you go, dude, you're not that thirsty. You need to fill that to the top. Happens so many times, guys, you know? So, you know, you guys let me know if you guys got any more unwritten rules that you remember from movies. Please let me know, 415-766-4428, to everyone around the world, 1-415-766-4428, you know, but here I am, just nitpicking. But we've got music, I got a request coming up, going out to Dysfunctional. That'll be coming up in this musical block. Anyone else? It's Facco at gmail.com. It's Facco on X. Handle me. And there, you could type in a comment request or let me know all these other unwritten rules that I'm forgetting in the movies that we allow. We allow it. Remember, we allow it. Okay? It's Facco at gmail.com. It's Facco on X. Or go to RadioValencia.fm. Go on the chatterbox. Enough of me. Let's get back into the music. Shouts out to all. More music on the way. I feel like hearing some Health. Here's Health with the song Crime Wave. Radio!

beauty costs thousands of dollars in a big city zoo. But see, down here at the Never Never Land, you can walk it off the lot for just $99.99. That's right, $99.99. Spurs so soft you can ride them butt naked. Michael, dear. Come on, boy. Bring it behind. Come on. Need blank videotapes? We literally have thousands. These Houghton videos had to be bulk erased to avoid prosecution. And now we pass the savings on to you. Go on now. And while you're watching your home movies, how about some popcorn? The elephant man's skull makes a great popcorn bowl. I am not an animal. Come on, Molly, bring me that box, man. How about some children's clothes? These used to belong to Michael's little monkey named Bubbles. But he's dead, and this stuff is price to move. Look at these cute little overalls. Look at this here sweater. Look at this cute little pair of satin underdraw. Wait a minute, these are LaToya's. Now go on, get out of here. Come on, boy. Come on, come on, come on. You got a skin problem? No problem. We got cases and cases of fade cream. Also great for removing birthmarks and incriminating moles. Look here. Are you having trouble sleeping? Check out this hyperbaric sleeping chamber. No reasonable offer will be turned down. And it's got other uses, too. Say you got a crazy daughter, won't keep her damn mouth shut writing all them damn books.

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This show is spontaneous. Innuendos on every Friday from 10 a.m.

Yes, we are here till noon o'clock. Remember, coming up at noon, stay tuned for Dropped the Charges. All will be well. Drop the Charges. Coming in with your host, DJ Mark, returning, spinning vinyl, soul and blues. He'll be here at noon. All will be well. Till then, I am here. So much music, so little time. Let's give it to you.

James Gang with the song Funk 49. Funk hashtag 49 live and direct. Before that, we had something from Joe Jackson's In Living Color. That's a 30-year-old sketch, man. You could tell 30 years ago on Living Color. I hope you liked it. It sounded so good.

the music in that set. We also had great music and new music from All Them Witches song, Hold Up, Say What. Before that, new music from Robinson Curry with the song Taxi Bruce. Other music in that set, we also had new music from Ginzu with the song Master Bluff. We also had Flowers for June with the song Stripper Knot. We had music by request going out to Dysfunction Anal, and the song was called If It Bleeds, It Leads with the artist James Newton Howard. And we started off whole set with the band Health and the song Crime Wave. You're caught up with the music. If you want more music, 415-766-4428 to everyone around the world. 1-415-766-4428. And I gotta give a big shout out to Bo from San Ho. Bo from San Ho, he sent me an email, and you're able to send me an email. Anyone else, it's Faco at gmail.com. It's Faco on X.

see, Boo from San Ho, he sent me some stuff. I'm trying to get this going. Okay. We were talking about the last air break, about unwritten rules in movies, how we allow it to happen. You know, we can, you know, we say, okay, we can let that slide. You know, like someone goes to a bar and goes, let me get a beer. You know, there's fucking so many varieties of beer, dude. You can't just say beer at a bar. People get mad, right? Stuff like that. You know, people talking, not talking loud in a crowded concert, a crowded disco, right? So those kind of rules. And Bo from San Ho was talking about bad guy patience. In fight scenes involving multiple enemies, the villains will respectfully attack the hero one by one, standing in a circle and waiting for their turn while their comrade is defeated. You know, that happens all the time, everywhere. You know, from the days of Bruce Lee to now, you know. Or here's another one. He says, instant knockouts. Anyone struck on the head will instantly lose consciousness for the exact duration of the plot's convenience, suffering absolutely no long-term brain damage or concussions. I've been hit in the head, but never immediately went unconscious. You're right, Bo from San Ho. Like someone hit, like the butt of the gun, you know, they go, knock him out, hit him with the butt of the gun, they instantly just fall to the ground, you know. Or how, or they get hit on the ground and they're knocked out, okay, he's all done, you know. That's another unwritten rule in movies and films, man. You know, there was only one time I saw in a movie where, only one time out of my 40 years of watching movies, one time where like a guy got hit with like the end of a machine gun and he got hit in the head, and then the guy who got hit in the head was going like this, ow, oh, oh no, ow, and they had to hit him a few times before he knocked out. And that was like some crazy B movie. That was not even a movie like in Hollywood. It was like a movie I saw, dude, on Beta or something like that, you know. I can't remember. You know, I can't even remember the movie. It was not a big movie, you know. That's why they did that route, you know. If it was going to be a big, true Hollywood movie, they would have been instantly knocked down. You want to hang out with De Niro, Scorsese, Tarantino, you got to get instantly knocked down, you know. So there you go, you know. Those are unwritten rules in the movies, in the movie scenes, you know. That's how it is. If you guys got any more unwritten rules, you can send me itsfaco@gmail.com. Or when they're smoking, man, they don't even inhale. You could tell when they can't, when they're not smoking, you know. Or just a little bit of smoke comes out and you're like, dude, this guy doesn't smoke, you know. One would even say the way they hold their cigarette, you could tell they're not, they don't know how to smoke. But that's an acting thing. If you're an actor and you're trained, you're supposed to be classically trained and trained, and train yourself to be a smoker, even though you're not a smoker, you know. But you know, when you see smokers and barely any smoke comes out, you know, I heard, it's not tobacco that they do, it's a cigarette made out of estrogen. No, the cigarette is made out of ginseng, that's what it is. So I guess there's ginseng cigarettes, and they use, but they don't inhale that. I've seen it so many times, they like light the cigarette, they don't even put it in their lungs, they go pop, real quick, and everybody goes, okay, that's the cut, that's the one we're using, you know. For the longest time, man, fight scenes were really bad, you know. You could even check out Oscar Award winning movie, God
Godfather, there's that part where Sonny beats the hell out of Carlo for hitting his sister. And all, half of those punches are not, you could see them not hitting, you know? But now, the action scenes are way better now, you know? Even Rocky 1, dude, a lot of the punches weren't landing. You could hella tell. They're not landing, you know? And for, that was an unwritten rule for a little bit, then they had to fix it. They fixed it. Now the action scenes are nuts, you know? So there you go. If you guys got any more, give me a call. 415-766-4428. Gotta give a big shout out to Shreeja. Shreeja is on every Monday through Friday from 7 a.m. to 10 on 92.3 KSJO. She's the big dog. She runs the bay. And I gotta give her a shout out. Check her show out every Monday through Friday from 7 to 10 a.m., guys. Her show's called Started with Shreeja. And she was talking about the Pringles guy. And evidently, the Pringles, the guy who made Pringles, passed away. And they ended up burying them in an actual Pringles can. That was his wish. That sounds like a joke and everything, but no, that was his actual wish. Like, he wants to get buried in inside of a Pringles can, right? So I go, damn, what flavor would that be? First thought, sour cream and onion, you know? That's what I thought. It's sour. It's sour, you know? What was the other one? Golden cheddar was another flavor that some people thought, you know, the original flavor someone would thought, because that's the original one, right? But most likely it was barbecue flavored, man. They passed, and you know, they had to fit them in the can, right? So they had to get them in ashes and put them in a Pringles can and closed up the seal, right? So that's way he could fit inside of that Pringles can. But then I think I found out that no, it was an actual casket, and they made it round just like a Pringles can, and his body is inside, man. Professional just showed up and he said, professional. What's up, professional? Thanks for listening. You know, so the Pringle, the guy who made Pringles is buried inside of a Pringles can. Barbecue flavored. You know, it's round, baby. There you go. Shouts out to the professional. Next week, Professional Sublime album comes out. I can't wait. It's going to be dope. I'll be playing another track from there. If anyone else wants music, 415-766-4428. To everyone around the world, 1-415-766-4428. Or hit me up at itsfaco@gmail.com. It's Faco on X. Enough of me. Let's get back into the music. This band is called Rezin, R-E-Z-N, Rezin, and they got a new song out, and the song hits. This song is called Rites of Passage. Radio Valencia.

0: we told you today's flight would be special. 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
1: Mass murderer?
0: The same. He caught his wife in bed with another man, left her alone.

0: over to his wife's family's house. 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
1: Scan him.
2: And who is that good-looking brother on screen?
0: Nathan Jones, a.k.a. Diamond Dog, former general of the Black Gorillas. He blew up a meeting of the National Rifle Association saying, and I quote, they represented the basest negativity of the white race. He wrote a book in prison called Reflections in a Diamond Eye. New York Times called it a wake-up call for the black community. They're talking to Denzel for the movie.

0: This one's done it all. Kidnapping, robbery, murder, extortion.
1: Foxtrot Charlie, perimeter is secure. You are cleared to release.
0: His name is Cyrus Grissom, a.k.a. Cyrus the Virus. 39 years old, 25 of them spent in our institutions. But he's bettered himself inside, earned 2 degrees, including his Juris Doctor. He also killed 11 fellow inmates, incited 3 riots, and escaped twice. Likes to brag that he killed more men than cancer.
2: Okay, open wide. Lift your tongue.
0: Cyrus is a poster child for the criminally insane. He's a true product of the system.
3: What's that supposed to mean? What is he, one of these sociology majors that thinks we're responsible for breeding these animals?
0: No, but I could point a few fingers if it would make you feel comfortable.
4: Look at this walking penis. Boy, you are one skinny Negro.
5: Easy, man.
4: Open
5: shit.
4: Up. Oh, man, it smells like so much shit in your mouth.
5: You told me you loved me.
4: Get out of my face.
5: All right, all right. Yeah.
3: Hey, Larkin, who's that guy?
0: That is Cameron Poe, a parolee hitching a ride home. He's a nobody.
3: Okay, let's do it.
6: Willie. Nobody on the plane knows your classification. Not even my guards.
7: Guard Bishop?
8: Hey, Larkin.
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6: Larkin's one of the best we got.
3: Yeah, although, I still like to crush his larynx with my boot.
2: Scan him. Face me.
5: What's this shit?
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Radio Valencia. Remember, coming up soon, stay tuned for DJ Mark. He returns at noon with this show, Drop the Charges. All will be well, spinning soul, blues, all on wax. I gotta give a big shout out to the professional. Professional says, sometimes vagina smells like an ashtray, but I will still eat that filthy box. Professional also says, I'm preferable to eating stanky meat flaps, but number one rule of Fight Club, get her off before you empty your heavy load of a nutsack. Professional, the P in professional stands for philosophy. Professional is here listening in. Sometimes after he eats the vagina, he looks like the Joker from Dark Knight, man. Professional knows what to do. He is professional. That's how it goes. Remember, this show is spontaneous innuendos on every Friday from 10 a.m. till noon o'clock. DJ Mark is minutes away. Enough of me. Let's see if we can get a couple more in. Here is new music from Mike and Bullard. Bullard. That's Mike and Bullard with the song Spins. New music to your eardrums. Coming in now, this is Mike and Bullard with the song Spins.

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2: Important to be supportive. Come on, let's sing one of the old tunes. When you're sliding into home and your pants are full of cold diarrhea.

Hey, everybody. Hey, how are you? It's another Thursday afternoon at noon, and it's another show for me to do for you. On Time Won't Let Me with DJ Barrister. I try to make every show different. This one's going to be different because I'm completely unprepared. So I'm mostly going to play a lot of really, really good music. Well, I always do that, but I'm going to do that even more than usual today. Because I really put together a really, really good show. I'm going to let the music do the talking. I got to tell you, you know, I wake up on these Thursdays usually early, like usually like 8 a.m., which is early for me. And that gives me 4 hours to prepare for my show. So I usually go online and do a little research so I can say some interesting things about each of the songs that I have queued up. I like to say who the artist is. Oh, that's a good one. Maybe what label, what year, who produced it, why I'm playing it, what's important to me, yada, yada, yada. And I'm going to do that again today, but maybe not as much. Because once again, I'm going to let the music do the talking. These are all absolute. I just put together some of my absolute favorite things. You know, I saw Robin Hitchcock a couple weeks ago. And he opened his show with a Soft Boy song that just slayed me. And I figured, oh, I'm going to open my show with that one. And then I just kept going from there. It went from the Soft Boys to the Replacements to the Damned to Love to the Electric Prunes to the Saints. And then it kept going further. It kept going to Wire and Felt and The Sound and Tom Verlaine and Devo and Bowie and the Groovies, of course, you know, Dr. Feelgood, Alice Cooper. I'm just naming everything I'm about to play in the next hour. Yeah, but it's been good. It's been good to me, the music. Music has been very, very good to me, just like baseball was to Chico Escuela. That's what we're going to do. We're going to play. It's kind of a mix and match today. Some stuff from the 70s, some stuff from the 60s. I usually reach back for those decades. Those are the ones where I was listening to the most music and collecting records and probably loving music the most. Until now, where I'm reliving my past all for you, my listening audience, both of you. When I say both of you, I mean Dave and Pat, but I also mean Paul. So anyway, now that I've gone through all that, let's forward this a little bit. I like playing these instrumental tracks behind me. I guess you know that. This is Martin Brew doing Sand Steppin'. And here's another real good one. This is the Olympians doing Mercury's Odyssey. Anyway, so here we go. I already said what I was about to play. I like to forward announce, back announce, talk about what I'm about to do, and I'm doing that too. Soft Boys, Replacements, The Damned. The Groovies are going out with The Damned at the end of the year. Well, it's from October to November. 15 dates, Boston to Austin. That's where I will be later this year, is on tour with The Damned and The Flaming Groovies and The Corettes. And then they come back and play the Fillmore in San Francisco, and they play the Wiltern in L.A. Very exciting year. This is the Groovies' year. Shake Some Action is being released by Warner Brothers, Rhino, Warner Special Products, worldwide, as a double disc deluxe set, Shake Some Action special deluxe set on vinyl and CD. Everything that good that could happen for the Flamin' Groovies seems to be happening. I want to take credit for it, but all I had to do was grunt and go along with it. I mean, it's just all the pieces fell into place. So I'm feeling pretty good about life in general. The band seems to be doing pretty good. I wish I could make more money, but that's a whole nother story for a whole nother time that I won't discuss with you. All right. So anyway, here we go with we're going to start out with that Soft Boy song. I mentioned it a while ago. I better hurry up and start playing some music, don't you think?

0: Okay, we're off and running, per usual. I make it a point to make sure that those first six songs that I play in the first 20 minutes of my show are pretty good ones, and they were. We started out with the Soft Boys doing Kingdom of Love. That's off the Underwater Moonlight album, their second LP. First one was Can of Bees, you might recall. That was side one, track two, right after I Want to Destroy You. I think I played that one last week. And after that, we played The Replacements, doing Can't Hardly Wait. That was off the, what was originally intended for Let It Be, then it was supposed to be on Tim, then it finally came out on Pleased to Meet Me, their fifth album. That's Alex Chilton playing guitar on that one, and the Memphis horns on that, too. We had a couple tracks with horns on that.
1: Let me keep moving here. Hold on.
2: Here we go.
0: Oh, yeah, this is a good one. This is the Fuzz doing I Love You for All Seasons. Anyway, after The Replacements, we heard The Damned doing a cover of Love's Alone Again, or that's a live cover. I'm sorry. It's a Love cover. I can't read my own writing. Yeah, it's a cover of Love, Arthur Lee. And that is off their, it was on Love's Forever Changes album. It's on an album by The Damned from 1987 called Anything. I'm going to play The Damned a couple times today. And then we played a track by Love. Ready for this? The longest title I've ever seen by anyone in a while. Maybe the People Would Be the Times or Between Clark and Hilldale. That is off the Forever Changes album by Love, 1967, Elektra Records, of course. Then we heard the Electric Prunes doing You Never Had It Better from their Underground LP. That's got a lot of fuzz on it, you might recall. Written by Ken Lowe and Mark Tulin. I think Ken Lowe passed away very recently. And then we followed up with the Saints doing Don't Send Me Roses from their 1979 EP entitled Paralytic Tonight, Dublin Tomorrow. And the Saints are back out there again, too, with Mark Arm of Mudhoney singing with them. They're doing some dates with The Damned also. They're doing some English dates. The Groovies are doing American dates. It's all coming full circle. Can you see how that works? Okay. Behind me is The Fuzz. I think I mentioned that. I Love You for All Seasons. What a great song. I should not talk. But anyway, I'm going to talk. I'm going to tell you what we're going to play next. We're going to play Hook. Here we go, you know. We're going to do Wire, ex-Lion Tamer. One of my favorite tracks of all time. Felt. The Sound, Tom Verlaine. We're going to play a little Television later as well. The Shadows of Night, Devo. See what I mean? This is what we do here. We just play all these great songs by great artists, back to back to back to back. And then we talk about what we're doing. Well, we don't. I do. You may or may not be listening. I'm sure you'd prefer to hear some music. So here we go with Wire, ex-Lion Tamer.

There we go again. Playing all this music back to back to back. We started with Wire doing X Lion Tamer. You know, they actually never say X Lion Tamer anywhere in that song. They basically say, "That's great, danger, danger," over and over. That's from the Pink Flag album, 1977. That's Colin Newman. I actually have a Colin Newman track queued up for later, too. That was on Harvest Records, produced by Mike Thorne. A classic. After that was Felt doing Sunlight Bathe the Golden Glow, 1984. Wikipedia called this Jangle Pop. I guess that's correct. This is their first single and their debut LP. It was on Cherry Red Records. Out of England. Then we heard The Sound doing Jeopardy. Sounds like they're saying Jeopardy, but it's Jeopardy. And that is the title of the song, and that's the title of the album. That came out in 1979 on the Corova label out of England. Then we heard Tom Verlaine doing Mr. Blur. That's from the Dreamtime album. That is side two, track one. That was an unreleased track by Television. That was with Fred Sonic Smith on bass and J.D. Dougherty on drums. Dougherty. After that was Shadows of Night doing It Always Happens That Way from the Gloria LP, 1966, on the Dunwich Records label. That one had a lot of fuzz. Well, we should do a whole show of fuzz, maybe. Fuzz guitar. And then, of course, Devo did Gut Feeling, and we kind of didn't get to Slap Your Mammy. But we heard Gut Feeling, and it has that great line, "Something about the way you taste makes me want to clear my throat." That's from the We Are Not Men, Are We Not Men album on WB. That's Warner Brothers, 1977. Behind me is Teagarden and Van Winkle doing my thing. As I'm doing my thing, I guess I should tell you who we are. This is Radio Valencia, the transmission from the Mission. DJ Barrister doing my show called Time Won't Let Me. And let's just keep on keeping on, where this keeps getting better. Here comes David Bowie, the Flamin' Groovies. I'm partial to them. Dr. Feelgood, Alice Cooper, New York Dolls, Dead Boys, Iggy. Give me a break. It gets real, real good at this point in the show, so don't go away.

0: Hey, I told you. I told you it was going to be incredible. I just renamed my show. I renamed it Play It Loud. That's what I'm doing. I'm in the studio. I got the monitors turned toward me. And boy, did I crank it up that last set. And I encourage you to do the same thing at home. Feel free to dance around the room if it helps, you know. And now I'm going to tell you what we played. Nothing but the best. Boy, this was a particularly good one. Jesus. We started out with, we played a little bit of Tortoise. That was supposed to be my background music, but anyway, forget that. We started out with Queen Bitch by David Bowie. That's off the Hunky Dory album. That's the B-side of Rebel Rebel, the single. Kind of a tribute to the Velvet Underground. After that, we heard my band, the Flamin' Groovies, doing Slow Death. That was, I think I want to say 1971. That was the period where Roy Loney left the band and Chris Wilson joined the band. And there's Chris Wilson on vocals, just fucking killing it. That song was banned by the BBC for its reference to morphine. Apparently you're not allowed to use that word in England. The record company didn't know that, nor did the band. But anyway, I'm trying to remember which version, which album that's off of. It was that reissue, the one that came out on a 10-inch single.
1: And I'll tell you.
0: Yeah, it was on the album called Bucket Full of Brains. There have been a couple things called Bucket Full of Brains by the Groovies. Okay, keep on going. Dr. Feelgood did She Does It Right off of their masterpiece, Down by the Jetty. That's 1975, Wilco Johnson composition, produced by Vic Mayall. Wow. And after that was Alice Cooper doing Long Way to Go off of his incredible third LP from 1971, Love to Death. That's the one that had 18 on it, produced by Bob Ezrin. Boy, he did some good work. Yowza. After that, we heard the New York Dolls do a version of Who Are the Mystery Girls. That's from the 1974 Live in the Studio demos that was released by Norton Records. They called it A Hard Night's Day. It's a really good record. 1974, Live in the Studio. I'm thinking about doing some stuff live in the studio, too. Maybe today. The Dead Boys did All This and More. That is off of their masterpiece. The Snotty Boys record, whatever. Produced by Ganya Raven. 1977 on Sire Records. That was the track right after Sonic Reducer. And it's got the lyric, I Want to Be a Dead Boy. And then we heard Iggy Pop doing 5 Foot One, 1979, off the New Values album. We did a lot of music that set because it was just so good we couldn't stop. New Values was maybe one of my favorite Iggy records. That was Side 2, Track 1, produced by James Williamson. That was James getting back together with Iggy after Kill City, first record they did together, and he produced and played all over that. Behind me is Brian Eno doing King's Lead Hat. Up Before and After Science. I shouldn't be talking, but I am. And let's keep going. There's another track I got queued up that I expected to be verbose about. Colin Newman doing Order for Order, a guy from Wire. We started the show with Wire. Well, the second set of the show. Okay, I'm getting confused now. All right. I'm just going to say what we're going to play. How's that? That's what I generally do. We're going to play the Velvet Underground, Dwight Twilley, Modern Lovers, Alex Chilton, Pavement, Sonic Youth. Nothing but the best. I am pulling no punches today, just playing great song after great song. Listen to this. Colin Newman of Wire. Wow. All right, you can't do everything. You can't be everything and everyone for every person all the time, everywhere. So you do the best you can, and that's all I can do. And with that is what I'm doing today. I'm playing my absolute favorite songs for you. Let's just keep going, because that's what we should be doing with Velvet Underground. This is the version of Foggy Notion off of the VU album. Maybe one of my absolute favorites. I mean, it just doesn't get any better than what we're doing today. This will be a show for the ages, okay?

Okay, okay, okay. Sounds like Pee-wee. Pee-wee would say, okay, okay. We played the Velvet Underground doing Foggy Notion off the VU album. That was 1985 on the Verve label. It was recorded in 68 or 69, but it was actually not released until 85 on Verve, which was kind of a jazz label, but it was written by, you ready for this, Lou Reed, Sterling Morrison, Doug Yule, Mo Tucker, and Hi Weiss. Hi Weiss was the president of the label. Interesting. Barry Weiss's father, legend in the music industry, also a co-writer of Foggy Notion. Foggy Notion. I got a Foggy Notion. Actually, we played a whole bunch of stuff in that set that sounded like the Velvet Underground. Not particularly the next one. The next one was Dwight Twilley doing Looking for the Magic off of Twilley Don't Mind on Shelter Records, distributed by Arista. That record stiffed, but it shouldn't have. It's genius. Brilliant record. And Dwight Twilley's no longer with us, and boy, does that track kill, Looking for the Magic. After that, we heard The Modern Lovers, produced by John Cale, from their debut album, doing Someone I Care About. Actually, I care about this a little less. There we go. Yeah, we heard The Modern Lovers' first album, Someone I Care About, 1972, track number 7, sounding a whole lot like The Velvet Underground. Then we heard Alex Shilton doing Hook or Crook off of Like Flies on Sherbet from 1979. And then we heard Box Elder, a live track. No, that was that live? Yes, it was. It was live off the Slade Tracks EP, Slanted and Enchanted. I had to find out what Box Elder was. I wasn't sure. It's a maple tree. But that was Pavement. And after Pavement was Sonic Youth doing Wish Fulfillment off the Dirty LP. A lot of Lee Ranaldo on that one, but that actually is credited to Lee, Kim Gordon, and Thurston Moore. But, yeah, mostly Lee Ranaldo on that one. Behind us is Alan Morehouse doing Soul Skimmer. That's a great intro track I love, that I've used many times and probably will use many times more. Okay, so here we keep going. This is the Turn It Up, Play It Loud show, because everything sounds great at high volume today. And I'm encouraging everybody to do the same thing I'm doing here in the studio, is just turn that little knob up, up, up, up, up, up, up, up. See what I mean? Everything sounds better loud, at least to me it does. Okay, we're going to hear another one by The Fall, Totally Wired. Or maybe we didn't play The Fall yet. We're going to hear Totally Wired, we're going to hear The Kinks, we're going to hear The Pink Fairies, track by Television, The Wipers, my old pals, Pure Ubu from Cleveland, Ohio, that's where I'm from. And if we have enough time, we're going to keep going with more by The Damned, another one by The Groovies, on and on, the best we can. We have a whole half hour, so honestly, we might even get to The Replacements again. That's kind of the goal, is to get to The Replacements again. All right, here we go with Totally Wired.

button. This might be my rockingest show I've ever done. You know, I'm calling it, play it loud, the title of this particular episode of Time Won't Let Me is Play It Loud. Turn it up, play it loud, because everything sounds fucking great when you play it really fucking loud. And that's what I'm encouraging you all to do when you listen to it again. Hit that volume, you know, that fader, that knob. Turn it to the right. Make it play it loud. All right, we heard Totally Wired by The Fall. Marky Smith, that's from 1980. That's a single. Actually, it was never really on a proper studio album, but I think it wound up on a couple of compilations. The Kinks did Destroyer. Paranoia will The Destroyer. That was from Give the People What They Want. That was on Aris, I believe. Ray Davies at his finest. Well, not his finest. It was originally intended for the low-budget album, but it fell off of that one and on to the next. And it's got references to All Day and All the Night and Lola, lyrically, within the context of that song. Makes it even more desirable and delightful. After that, we heard the Pink Fairies from 1971 doing Never Never Land. That's from their first LP on Polydor. That was rockin'. After that, we heard Television featuring Tom Verlaine, 1978. He did the song Days off of the Adventure album, their second LP on Elektra Records. And then we heard the Wipers do Better Off Dead. That's Greg Sage from Portland, 1977. That was a short and sweet killer. And then we heard Pierre Ubu do Heart of Darkness. That's the B-side of their first single. Their first single was 30 Seconds Over Tokyo, and that was the B-side, and we heard most of that. My friends, Pierre Ubu from Cleveland, Ohio. That was actually grabbed off the compilation Data Panic in the Year Zero. I think it's also on the Terminal Tower album. But yeah, Pierre Ubu, can't get enough of them. And we're going to play a little bit of, we're going to play another one by the Damned, another one by the Groovies, one by Paul Collins and the Beach. I got to play this Mystery Lights song I love. I'm going to try to come back to the Replacements. I think we have almost enough time to do everything I just mentioned, but I better hurry. So here we go with the Damned again.

0: Okay, here's the part of the show where I thank everybody for listening, and I reward myself by saying what a great time I had and how much I appreciate my own efforts, because that was a lot of fun. I really enjoyed that one. We totally rocked out today, no doubt about it. That last bunch of songs, we heard one by The Damned. We heard New Rose. That's like their most well-known song, probably. And then we heard one of the more recent things the Flaming Groovies ever recorded, which was Crazy Macy off their last album, Plastic Fantastic. And then we heard Paul Collins Beat doing Look But Don't Touch. And then we heard The Clean from New Zealand doing Thumbs Off. And we have 12 seconds left. Oh, by the way, behind me is Mystery Lights doing It's All Right. I'm going to say goodbye. Bye. Hope you had a good time.
1: Annie Benjamin.

0: If you don't hear yourself in the headphones, it's the curated catastrophe.
1: If you hear dead air, it's the curated catastrophe.
0: Yeah, I don't hear myself at all. Interesting. This was your issue last time, right?
1: You're listening to the curated catastrophe on RadioValencia.fm, streaming.
0: Jiggle some wires
1: and
0: twist some
1: knobs. And broadcasting from wherever the fuck we can.
0: So, Shay picked the theme this week.
1: You're going to blame me.
0: Absolutely.
1: And I'm so disappointed about the fact that we haven't even started the show, and I'm sure that we showed up short. Yes. Well, bad. It's not good. Today's episode is all about piano.
0: Telling the listeners it's not good before you've even started.
1: Well, should I tell them what we're going to omit?
0: No, because it's all boring.
1: It's not boring. It's like the stuff of pianos.
0: She chose a theme this week of pianos. So I played a bunch. I found a bunch of music that is piano based or about pianos, and I'm happy with mine because I actually prepped for my show for once.
1: I prepped for my show as well, but I'm disappointed that we don't have people like Yuja Wang. We don't have Ira and George Gershwin. We don't have
0: Yuja Wang.
1: Amazing fucking story about that. We don't have the consummate pianists. We don't have any history of... Stop it. Enunciation is important on the radio.
0: Pianists.
1: Dude, stop. Dude, you're such a child. And the only reason I'm laughing is because I'm a bro. Okay.
0: All right, shall we just start I'm going to start this week.
1: This is why we're all thrown off. Maldor did prep, and then he's like, I'm going to start now. I'm going to throw off the entire cadence of the show.
0: Well, because mine seems to work with what Marco was playing, so off I go. This is the Create Catastrophe.
1: On Radio Valencia.
0: .fm.

0: smells like sage in here.
1: It is sage. We're cleansing.
0: God damn.
1: We're cleansing.
0: I'm allergic.
1: As Maldor rubs his eye that is yet yellow from falling up these stairs.
0: It's not yellow, it's purple.
1: It's yellow and purple if you saw it in this daylight.
0: You should have seen it 2 days ago. It was black as hell. Bible black.
1: Was it as black as the music I play? You're listening to The Cure to Catastrophe on RadioValencia.fm. Today's episode is all about pianos.
0: As chosen by Shay.
1: Piano.
0: Which I actually thought was a, you know, let's just focus on one instrument today.
1: Yeah, but it's like, it is the bedrock. That together with percussion.
0: It is a percussion instrument.
1: I was going to say you can, but I'm just saying, like, this is where music started.
0: No, it started with banging on rocks. Percussion.
1: Which then became banging on rocks attached to chords.
0: We went straight from there to piano. Banging on three rocks together.
1: Anyway, I really had some great idea that we were going to do sort of like this historical...
0: you could have shared that with your co-host.
1: Well, I just, you know, the more that I thought about the piano, all of these things that we won't play that I mentioned before.
0: Eugenie Wang.
1: No, dude. That was one of the better things that I saw last season at the San Francisco Symphony, by the way, was Yuja Wang.
0: Yuja.
1: God damn it, Maldoror. Can you just back announce your set?
0: Oh, yeah, I guess I should.
1: We're clearly doing the piano a disservice, and I will, for the duration of this episode, say the word piano... The same way that Marilyn McPartlin does.
0: Who?
1: Marilyn McPartlin was famous for bringing basically black music to the forefront of white audiences. She was a prolific...
0: Yeah, I know who Elvis Presley is. I've never heard of Marilyn McCarthy.
1: McPartlin. Marilyn McPartlin.
0: Never flipping heard of her, but
1: so
0: okay.
1: She had this long-running syndicated show called Piano Jazz, and that's how she would speak, Piano Jazz. And I would listen to that on 91.1 KPFA, the jazz station, which I'm still a supporter of.
0: So you're saying she brought black music to the white masses
1: in
0: your lifetime?
1: Not in my lifetime.
0: But how'd you listen to it on KPFA?
1: No, not KPFA. 91.1.
0: I wasn't listening to the whatever.
1: 91.1 KCSM, the jazz station. Turn down the background music. I know you like to drown me out, but you can do that with your own wallowing. Or with the background music, as you wish.
0: So I kick things off with Step On, the Stuff It In mix, which is piano heavy, which was for some reason the first song I think about when I think about pianos, because it's got that great piano intro. And Rocker Smooth and I agree, that is far and away the best Happy Monday song. Middle song of the set was Weak Become Heroes, which is a song by The Streets, and I forget how much I like it until I'm listening to it. I'm like, oh man, this song's great. It's a really great evocation of what it's like to be high on E. And just our problem, we'll put off our problems till tomorrow. But it also talks about how the great piano loops of house music loop over and over again. And that brought me to Move Your Body, the House Music Anthem by Marshall Jefferson, which was the first house track. He was a Chicago house pioneer who...
1: That was such a fun track.
0: It was too long, like all house music songs. But it had a fair amount of variety for house music, and I actually really enjoyed it. That's Marshall Jefferson with the house music anthem Move Your Body, which started all the piano stabs and whatnot in house music, which, if I went straight into my next set, would make a lot more sense. But it's time for Shay's stuff.
1: But fortunately
0: featuring Yuja Wang.
1: No, she's not in here. We didn't do Yuja Wang. We didn't do Connie Hahn. We didn't do Cole Porter. We didn't do the Gershwins. We haven't.
0: Yeah, we're kind of a rock and roll show. I mean, actually, I wouldn't even say that.
1: We didn't do Jean Baptiste. Okay.
0: I saw him on TV and had no idea who he was, but he used to be the music director for Colbert Report or something?
1: Maybe for the Colbert Report, and then I think he took over for...
0: F- Fallon, New York. The other Jimmy?
1: No, he kind of went to a larger stage, but he's one of the more prolific pianists.
0: Oh, he plays the piano.
1: Yes.
0: He was not doing that when I thought he was on Colbert because it was his last show.
1: Dude, he might have started there, but he's like classically trained and shouldn't be relegated to like being known to the Colbert show, frankly.
0: To the backwaters network television.
1: Well, I'm not saying it's backwaters. I am saying, though, that his prowess deserves a little more.
0: Yes, anyway. He should be playing tiny jazz clubs, not every night on America's television.
1: Oh, my God, right. Okay. So now we're going to start with my set, which is usually the start, but you're the start.
0: Well, yeah, because I wanted to start on kind of an upbeat note.
1: I don't know what you're thinking.
0: Because I was afraid you were going to play all fucking Nora Jones or whatever.
1: We didn't even touch Nora Jones.
0: Thank goodness.
1: And as I told you, I had this terrific Nora Jones together with Marilyn McPartland. I just listened to their shit last night for like 45 minutes. It was fantastic.
0: The show co-host, the piano lady?
1: No, she was the entire host of Piano Jazz with Marilyn McPartland.
0: I said
1: McPartland.
0: The show host.
1: The show host.
0: What did she do with Nora Jones? Or was it an interview with Nora Jones?
1: No, they played together.
0: So Nora Jones is together on the piano and singing. So they were playing chopsticks.
1: It's a little more advanced.
0: No, Heart and Soul. That's than the that. One, that's it's the one you play more, two people.
1: As you guys know, that Nora Jones' father was Ravi Shankar. Her mother was someone notable as well. Anyway, we didn't put
0: P.S.
1: this.
0: Escobel.
1: We also didn't play that. We didn't play any Fiona Apple.
0: We also there's haven't played the fucking Beatles. Like, why are we talking about stuff
1: no
0: we haven't
1: Beatles.
0: Played?
1: Because there's so much out there that we didn't play. So, anyway, I think I'm going to surprise you with this first set. We do have the regular Marco intro. I don't know if you want to bypass that or just give it a
0: why don't we
1: to,
0: just start the show?
1: Well, we already started the show. Fucking...
0: If you hear this song,
1: it's The Cure to Catastrophe on Radio Valencia.
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0: shit. Come on. You're listening to The Cure to Catastrophe with Mal Dror and me, Shay from the Bay.
1: Oh, wait, hold on a second. Here's Mal Dror's favorite part.
2: Satan. One more time, motherfucker.
1: Welcome again to another episode of The Cure to Catastrophe.
3: Welcome still.
1: For those listeners that are still with us, Mal Dror opened up the show incredibly strong. He thought it was a great segue from Marco Middlesex's show, which I agree. In my opening set,
3: thematically consistent,
1: we heard, opening it up, Porcupine Tree. That was Piano Lessons. After that,
3: is that the one that sounded like the Red Hot Chili Peppers and every other fucking song?
1: It sounded like every song ever written, which was such a weird, right?
3: Yeah.
1: Yeah, nondescript, and yet encompassed everything that we know, love, what became pop.
3: I don't love the Red Hot Chili Peppers.
1: That's fine. That was Porcupine Tree. After that, we heard the Black Keys, Something You Did Enjoy. That was
3: I Got
1: Mine.
3: Right.
1: So we're going to hear from Teddy Swims, which, according to DJ Rocker Smooth, this song in this version is one of his current favorites.

0: Thank you, Maldoror, for that tone-deaf background music. Following up Teddy Swims doing Lose Control,
1: say something
0: the piano version.
1: I rarely say.
0: Yes?
1: I really liked that.
0: Oh. How well do you know Teddy Swims?
1: I think you played him once before, and I probably also said, hey, that was pretty good.
0: If there's any white man with face tattoos I want singing to me.
1: That's white dude?
0: Yes!
1: Wow.
0: Check him out. Incredibly talented. He reminds me of Chet Faker, who we will also hear from later on in my sets. But good God, the range on that guy is just... Yeah, no, he's bearded. He has face tattoos. He's so sketchy looking.
1: So he looks... Who's the famous rapper dude that's all facially tatted and now is trying to get into acting? It's right there.
0: No, we do know... we'll find out.
1: Well, we'll check back with that.
0: We know all about face tattoos here on the Cure
1: and
0: Catastrophe.
1: Current massive rapper dudes.
0: And so closing out that set, it was Lose Control, the piano version by Teddy Swims. We also heard from the Black Keys, I Got Mine, opening up the set, Porcupine Tree, Piano Lessons.
1: Didn't we already back announce that?
0: Yeah, we did, but... People want to know what we play sometimes, Maldoror.
1: They want to know about Teddy Swims, perhaps.
0: You want to know about Teddy Swims.
1: Hey, don't sleep on the SF Indie Fest Doc Fest, which is going on right now in San Francisco. There's a really interesting program tonight that's going to be about the Chelsea Hotel, or actually the LA version of the Chelsea Hotel, so the Sunset Strip. I think it's the Riot House or something.
0: Probably a lot of people died there.
1: I don't know. I haven't seen it yet. It's not the Sunset Marquee, but whatever.
0: Where can we get information about the Indie Fest?
1: I would say look for San Francisco Doc Fest, but it does not get you to a link that you can use. You have to poke around and dig. And I was going to point this out to King Rat. King Rat, it's impossible to just Google SF Doc Fest and get what you want. Of course, Google's trying to ruin everything anyway.
0: I love that you think they're trying.
1: Well, I mean,
0: if you haven't invested in their surveillance,
1: they're seriously about to
0: change the surveillance state.
1: You won't
0: of
1: have
0: America.
1: An option but for AI results. Anyway.
0: A buddy of mine who lives in Pittsburgh just found out a couple days ago that they're building a data center 2.5 miles away from his house. And
1: California?
0: Yes, in Pittsburgh, like East Bay. And so the way that the city council presented this was basically like, this is happening, and then there's going to be a council meeting on Monday.
1: Do you think there's any chance there was a planning commission meeting and nobody went, and so no one paid attention?
0: I bet that's
1: 100% what happened.
0: Not necessarily. A lot of things are getting passed right now. A lot of things are just getting passed. Like, a lot of things are just getting... Oh, I don't know, like that note about the DOJ.
1: Anyway, a friend of mine had a good suggestion.
0: Piano!
1: Which is go and plant a bunch of species that they're not allowed to tear out. Because they house, I don't know the name of the species offhand, but there's one that's super easy to grow, and it houses a rare endangered, like, vole or something, and you're not allowed to tear it out. It's illegal to rip it out, and therefore you plant it anywhere they're trying to build a fucking data center.
0: Really?
1: Yeah.
0: Let's investigate this. I really like that.
1: That would be eco-terrorism in a good way.
0: That would be fucking amazing.
1: I mean, eco-terrorism is great anyway, but this would be like eco-terrorism.
0: The views expressed on this show are not necessarily those of... not.

0: only for my job. I don't want to lose my job. I haven't passed probation. By the way, oh my God. Dude, okay, so birthday's coming up, but I can't take a day off because I have this new job. Stay with me here. I got a jury duty summons for my birthday.
1: It's, you can postpone it once.
0: I don't know the last time I postponed it. What if I've already used that? Get out of jail free card.
1: I don't know. Go online and try it. It's not hard.
0: Okay. Well,
1: they,
0: anyway.
1: They will tell you no, and then you won't have to worry. Then you can worry about it. But
0: I was just
1: try and deal with your shit before freaking out about it.
0: You fucking. I wasn't freaking out. I was just disappointed that, you know, the. It used to be like birthday cards from mom, you know, and now I just get jury duty summons. That's all I'm saying. It's just.
1: I got excused from jury duty, and I was quasi bummed. I mean, I wasn't because it was inconvenient timing because I actually had a freelance gig. But jury duty is so interesting.
0: Sometimes. What about all those people that ended up on the Elon Musk trial that's happening now? Right?
1: Wait, he's on a trial now?
0: Dude, like a couple weeks ago. Yeah.
1: The news has been suppressed. I haven't seen it. Also, I get most of my news from late night comedians, and they're being suppressed.
0: Interesting. Well, we know that. That's been going on.
1: Yeah.
0: This is a plague. You know what's not suppressed? Our good taste in music here on The Cure to Catastrophe, Radio Valencia. Today we're doing pianos, but we're not doing it justice. We haven't played anyone who's historically relevant. We're just doing a kind of good radio show. Yeah. I mean, I'm not going to play Rachmaninoff as much as I want to share it with you.
1: Right.
0: I just...
1: Sorry, I was thinking about something else.
0: Do you want to share your thoughts, Maldor?
1: Nope.
0: How are you feeling?
1: Nope.
0: Nope. Nope.
1: Nope. Shall I start my next part of the program?
0: Let's do.
1: This is Radio Valencia.
0: .fm.

0: He has a wife, you know. You know what she's called? She's called Incontinentia. What is all this insolence? You will find yourself in gladiator school very quickly with rotten behavior like that.
1: Can I go now, sir?
0: Wait, you bigger stickers, here's of this.

0: 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What did we hear in that last set, Maldoror?
1: Well, thank you for putting me on the spot while
0: Sorry.
1: The last song of the set was Right on Time by Black Box. I'm of a certain age, as regular listeners know, and every time I want to look at what the, unrelated to me being old, every time I want to look at what I just played, the little list, it gives me an error. It's not normally erroring out, except when I need to look at it, it gives me an error. Anyway, no one cares how the sausage is made. We kick things off with... I didn't write it down.
0: Here's how it goes. If you want to know what we played, Maldoror actually does take good care to enter it into the podcasterizer such that when he generates the podcast, one of the things that shows up is the playlist with a timestamp when it was played.
1: We kick things off with Crystal Waters' Gypsy Woman. And then we heard Good Vibrations by Marky Mark and the Funky Bunch.
0: Which you would have never let me live down had I originated that as a track.
1: I own the 12-inch single. It's very useful in certain DJ situations.
0: Copy.
1: And then we ended things with Black Box. And because I'm of a certain age, to get back to that, when I think of piano, I don't think of fucking Rachmaninoff and shit. I think of those piano stabs of that particular kind of dance music that was influenced by the house piano stabs that we previously heard in Move Your Body by Marshall Jefferson. It became a whole thing.
0: And I tend to think about these composers...
1: And yeah, it's totally Night at the Roxbury.
0: Who were like... in Russia and could not
1: write there. Or actually, I'm just saying because we only have an hour.
0: That they couldn't write the music that they wanted to, and they were just writing, you know, like piano sonatas, but it had to be like for the state kind of a thing. It's just like, it's crazy what piano, classical music. I feel like we might have dropped the ball in this episode, even though it was probably really good.
1: I think you had loftier ambitions than I did.
0: I always do.
1: Well, fair.
0: I always do. Anyway, regular listeners will know.
1: That what? I don't bother and you do?
0: Basically all the time.
1: You're wearing your Thieves Tavern shirt.
0: I am, and it does have a hole in the armpit. This thing is so old. How long has it been that Thieves is closed now?
1: It's, I don't know, it's called Yellow Submarine or some shit now.
0: Have you been there?
1: No, God no.
0: Do you know how many things are closing now? I mean, even on, what's the latest and greatest?
1: The bottom of the hill and the Parkside?
0: Bottom of the hill is slated. We knew that was coming.
1: The last day of the Parkside is July 7th.
0: Fuck, dude. The Parkside is a huge loss.
1: I have to get there before
0: I go to Spain. Spot. God, it's let's talk about you going to Spain in terms of pianos.
1: You're the one talking
0: Spanish
1: about
0: pianos.
1: That place is closing.
0: Well,
1: like the piano bar across the street.
0: They've done been closed. Also, the acoustics were terrible in that spot.
1: Right.
0: I don't know what they were doing.
1: Should we jump into your next set?
0: Because I mean, if you want to, we're going to get ambient.
1: Oh, boy.
0: We're going to get a little bit weird.
1: Okay.
0: We're going to mix in. I do sneak in some Philip Glass, but it's only a minute. 32 seconds in Maldoror. I don't think you're going to notice.
1: Knock,
0: sometimes
1: knock.
0: I do. No. Who's there?
1: Knock, knock.
0: Who's the loop?
1: Knock, knock.
0: Do you know that he did? So it's so funny that you would say that. So what I incorporated was only a minute and 34 seconds of the opening credits to The Loop, which is an incredibly terrific television show if you haven't seen it. No. I don't want to say it's on Amazon. It's beautiful. It's wonderful. It's sci-fi. It's a limited series. It's called The Loop.
1: You really don't want me to talk about the bullshit I watched this week.
0: No, mine's better. The Loop is really good, Maldoror. It's really good.
1: Okay. It's on what?
0: Amazon.
1: Jeff Bezos' channel?
0: It's on Amazon.
1: I've got it, too.
0: Okay. I don't have it. I saw it way back when.
1: Uh-huh.
0: It's a few years old.
1: Uh-huh.
0: Anyway, opening up this set is someone that we can always agree on. It's Tricky, together with Martina Topley Bird.
1: Like it's Trick to rock around to talk.
0: Kind of.
1: I watched so many bad movies yesterday. I gave one of them a half star. It was Duchess. Don't watch it.
0: Well, you wouldn't give The Loop a half star. I guarantee you that.
1: All right. Shall we jump into your next set?
0: Let's do.
1: Radio Valencia.
0: FM.

It's the freedom. 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Not a chance. See her run. See her come. Totally climbing. She's darker. No soul. No soul. She's lifeline. To the heartbeat. Can't feel the heartbeat. To the flowers. To the bunches. To the lunches. To the punches. To the noose. To the neck. To the booth. To the check. To the mic kick. To the sidekick. To the circuit. To the games. Pays to blame. To the freedom. Make it rain. Make it sing. Make it dance. Not a chance. See her run. See her come. Totally climbing. She's darker. No soul. No soul. She's the lifeline. To the heartbeat. You can't feel her heartbeat. To the flowers. To the bunches. To the lunches. To the punches. To the good. To the clean. And I'll be your only. To the occasion. To the lie. The kiss beneath the bridge of size. 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Until they're home in.

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To the loose, to the neck, to the boost, to the check, to the mic kick, to the psychic, to the circuit, to the game's pins to blame, to the freedom, make it rain, make it sing, make it dance, not a chance, see her run, see her come, totally cunning, she is dark heart, no soul, no soul, she the lifeline, to the heartbeat, you can't feel heartbeat, to the flowers, to the bunches,

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0: Tone deaf and a half.
1: And that was Maldor speaking to Maldor. Closing out that set, we heard some prog rock. That was Piano Fights by 65.
0: Post-rock.
1: 65 Days of Static. And so that's the thing. No, did you say post-rock?
0: Post-rock.
1: Oh, not prog rock?
0: Yeah.
1: Oh, I thought we had the funniest conversation about prog rock. I was trying to introduce it.
0: Well, yeah, because you said prog rock, and I said, no, it's post-rock. And
1: Leave it to me to mention something that's entirely off-topic.
0: There's a lot of piano in post-rock, or in prog rock.
1: That was
0: there any piano in that?
1: Piano Fights. No, it was strictly in the title, Piano Fights.
0: All right.
1: Before that, we snuck in a minute and 34 seconds of Tales from the Loop. That was the main theme.
0: I didn't hate it as much as most Philip Glass.
1: That's because it was brief. Before that, we heard My Song.
0: It's because he had a co-writer.
1: By Emilio Piano, featuring Lucy. We also heard The Piano Drop by Tim Heckler, which was that weird ambient item.
0: I bet that was good on headphones.
1: I think you're right. Opening up the set, we heard Piano by Tricky and Martina Topley Bird. That was my second segment. Definitely a little weird.
0: Yeah, that was very.
1: But we stayed away from female vocalists and ballads.
0: I'm kind of glad I played all the
1: and Beatles.
0: The Night at the Roxbury music before that.
1: Your sets have been stellar.
0: Yeah, I'll fix that.
1: Yes, there's time yet.
0: Yeah. I'm getting off the dance music after an hour and 20
1: Did you see
0: minutes.
1: What I titled my playlist today, Maldor? It
0: nope.
1: Says pianos playlist, not everything I'd hoped it would be. I really, I think maybe part of the problem is I started rereading the Umberto Eco How to Write a Thesis, which is good for any middle-aged person to read, frankly. It's not necessarily about writing a thesis, but the whole point was...
0: Don't you just have AI? No, I'm sorry.
1: No.
0: Let's not even go there.
1: One
0: right?
1: does, but original people don't. And I started rereading that, just in terms of sort of like revisiting my own craft, writing, radio, the whole thing. And when we decided to do pianos, I was like, oh, historically, there's so much here. And now we're just playing bands that...
0: feature piano.
1: Yes. Marky Mark.
0: That's because you had this entire context in your head that you came up with after we talked about it.
1: I just feel after like this you is came one up of with those, it. Like, if you shoot for the moon, except we really don't shoot.
0: Well, it's good to have lofty goals and ambitions.
1: Is it, though?
0: But then I'm your co-host, so...
1: So here we are.
0: Here we are.
1: This is The Kyoto Catastrophe, this Sunday and every Sunday, live from 2 to 4 p.m., except when we're not live.
0: Yeah.
1: Maldor is going to Spain.
0: I'm going to Spain later next month, later in July, or June, rather. May? Whatever month it is.
1: I love that you're so flip in speaking about it.
0: Well, I don't
1: know. It's not that big of a deal.
0: I don't know what day
1: you're like,
0: is.
1: Oh, I'll just flip up my pinky and be off to Spain. Yes.
0: Well, yeah, whatever. But we'll be here next week, I think. We'll be here on the 7th.
1: And we won't be talking about pianos.
0: Yeah, we might do the lofty, elevated, snooty piano version of whatever it is you want to do.
1: I would love that. I would love that. I want to play Bill Evans. I want to play Marilyn McPartlin. I do so bad. It would be such a nice episode. Do you hate it?
0: Would you like to do a solo episode?
1: Like, often. Almost every Sunday.
0: I'm going to jump into my stuff, which is going to pick up the energy some. Is that all right?
1: We're grateful for your contributions, Maldor.
0: This is Radio Valencia.
1: .fm.

0: You're listening to The Curate Catastrophe on RadioValencia.fm, where we remember that we're doing the thing in the middle of the thing.
1: I just thought I had more time. But we always
0: do. We all do. That's the fucking joke of life.
1: We kick things off with Butterflies and Hurricanes by Muse. I forgot which album that's from. It's like their second or third or fourth. one of those.
0: Ballpark.
1: Middle song of the set was Still D-R-E by Dr. Dre featuring Snoop Dogg. And last song of the set was Easy Pass by Harmar Superstar, who is the unlikeliest looking indie rock dude ever. You know what Harmar Superstar looks like?
0: No.
1: Come hither.
0: Ekphrasis. Ekphrasis.
1: Look him up on his Wikipedia page.
0: Can you please describe it? He has
1: he's actually lost a bunch of weight.
0: Perfectly coiffed.
1: Comb over?
0: I was going for the mustache.
1: Yeah, he used to have this sidekick. He looked way younger and skinnier. He looked like a dude in his son.
0: Now he just looks like anyone that would tend a bar in the Mission.
1: Except way older.
0: No, I think that's the demographic.
1: Anyway. But the middle song set was Dr. Dre and Snoop Dogg, which I was mentioning that it only just occurred to me that Snoop Dogg and Tricky had the same role, or a very similar role in what they do, and that Tricky came along with Massive Attack, and his delivery for his rapping was so unlike anyone else that it was completely dumbfounding and you know, allowed him to start a solo career.
0: Successful.
1: Well, quite marginally successful solo career. Snoop Dogg did the same thing, where he came along, even though he was not from Compton, he was from the city of Long Beach, but his delivery was so freaking weird and laconic and different than everybody else's that, I mean, he became Snoop Dogg, and he's been somewhat more successful.
0: Now, we should mention, though, that the piano attribution on that song goes to Scott Storch, who is a successful music producer.
1: I really don't like Creed. I wish you wouldn't bring him up.
0: It's just, no, he started with The Roots. He started with The Roots, Philadelphia-based rap group.
1: That's actually Scott Stapp.
0: Yeah, there we go. Okay, we're trekking now. Yeah, no, Scott Storch started with The Roots crew. He was the keyboardist, and also the only white member. But he would go on to supply the... Anyway, he lost his millions. Like, he created this little bit for DRE, and then
1: you
0: he
1: mean
0: lost...
1: Dre?
0: But for the song, and then he lost all of his money to cocaine. Like, all of it.
1: Happen.
0: He fucking lost all of it.
1: That'll happen.
0: Scott Storch has worked with everyone. He's a super effective producer. Like, he produces gold.
1: Is
0: stuff.
1: He better now?
0: It's unclear. He's definitely back in the music game, but whether or not he's well, you'd probably have to ask someone that works with him.
1: Okay.
0: It's unclear. I'll say that. Is he still producing number one singles? Yeah, he is. Anyway, fun fact, Scott Storch.
1: Music business doesn't care if you're whacked out on goofballs as long as you're producing hit singles.
0: Yeah, but human beings do. You can only burn so many bridges, you know?
1: Not if you're in the music business.
0: I wouldn't know.
1: Faceless corporations dictating art to us.
0: I wouldn't know.

0: not depressing,
1: and
0: but
1: stop.
0: It is a really nice song. Yeah, exactly. Just stop it. But we are going to hear from Chet Faker, who was one of my favorites. And if the he's not Teddy Swims. He came before Teddy Swims, but he's another one of these guys who will get on the piano or the guitar and just kind of...
2: Is that his real name? I always assumed Chet
0: Faker... Of course not.
2: Chet Faker was a like shitty parody of Chet Baker.
0: It is. It's okay. Exactly what it is.
2: All right.
0: He's still alive. That's why he's a faker.
2: But, like, why? If he's not a jazz trumpetist, why?
0: Because he was a DJ originally, and then he created this offshoot. Oh, God, you're rolling your eyes.
2: No,
0: but he created this offshoot where he could do his live music.
2: Fuck.
0: He wanted to get away from the production of the beats, you know, and establish a new personality to... But it's different.
2: All right, let's listen to it while I try and figure out who I'm thinking of that has a... Oh, Nipsey Hussle. That's it.
0: This is not similar. This music.
2: Well, I mean,
0: because
2: I think most people who are Nipsey Hussle fans don't realize it's a play on Nipsey Russell, because he was like.
0: Do they not? Also, that motherfucker is dead. I was living in L.A. when he got killed.
2: Nipsey Russell?
0: Yes.
2: Or Hussle?
0: Hussle.
2: Oh,
0: not Russell. Hussle.
2: I was like, Nipsey Russell was like big in the '70s. Like,
0: yeah,
2: he was on, like,
0: Nipsey Hussle was tremendous in the Compton neighborhood
2: for providing
0: areas where he bought these strip malls, and then he would set up things
2: turn
0: like
2: them into strip clubs.
0: No, where kids could go learn about computers and programming and shit like that.
2: And so
0: he was a
2: killed.
0: Huge yes.
2: It was the government,
0: motherfucker.
2: Anyone tries to make an improvement in black
0: dude.
2: Community and you end up with a firebomb Black Wall Street.
0: Dude.
2: Anyway,
0: the views expressed on Boopity Bop are not necessarily those of Boopity Bop.
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1: I feel like this is the worst thing you've ever played.
0: This is my favorite thing. That I found this? That I even found this?
1: It's so fucking terrible. Welcome to the Quiet Storm, Radio Valencia.
0: So, the reason Maldor is upset is because it reminds him of his days working in the deli.
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1: And it was all fucking Anita Baker and this fucking song. And when Sade came out, I was ecstatic.
0: Did you say Sade?
1: Sade.
0: Sade. Well, I thought this was a terrific find. And that's why I punctuated my last.
1: I needed a cough button for that one.
0: Punctuated my last set with it.
1: Horse shit on a shingle.
0: Horse shit on a shingle. Which is how we close out this entire episode about pianos. Songs involving pianos. Or pianists.
1: Piano.
0: Pianist pianos.
1: And Huge Wang or whatever it was.
0: No, dude.
1: Biggest Dickus.
0: No. I didn't even get to tell my Yuja Wang story. Anyway, stay tuned. We will tell you all the goods in the next episode. And also, we'll play better music than Brenda Russell's Piano in the Dark.
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1: I can't do math.
0: The math is this episode was overall positive.
1: Yeah. All right. 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
0: .fm. Stay tuned for Cheap Hooch.
1: Cheap Hooch coming up at the top of the hour.
0: That was a good song.
1: It sucked. Good.

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Ooh, we're having fun now. You hear that? All right. Enough silliness here. Or maybe we're just getting started. Start your engine. Start your engine.

All right. Well, you're listening to Hagride Happy Hour. You're also listening to a strange old compilation of sound effects on vinyl. But actually, now you're not listening to that. You're listening to Mort Garson, Journey to the Moon and Beyond. Little spacey synthesizer magic here to get us rolling into Hagride Happy Hour. I was briefly grumpy earlier, and I was like, we're going to just call it Hagride Hala. Hagride Hala Spiral into Hades, but I don't know. I think this record is really boosting my spirits and just helping me float along in a little bit of a sonic cloud, so let's just fucking go with it. It is just a few minutes after the hour, and we're about to just dive into a smattering of all kinds of flavors and sounds that one might not usually hear together, but here at this sacred window of 4 to 6 p.m. in Radio Valencia, you can expect the unexpected, but you can always expect to be pleasantly surprised, I hope, or maybe a new way to hear sound. I like to juxtapose, layer unusual things from my collection, and it honestly helps me hear the sound and music and the continuum of the lexicon of musical history and musical artistic sonic production in new, unique ways. And that's enough big words from my big mouth. Thanks for playing along. Let's kick into something a little wild. And we're just going to press some buttons. And we're going to move over here. And you don't even know what that means. But you don't need to. Okay. So, are you ready? Are you ready for some Iggy Pop? Do you want to be my passenger? I hope so. Come along for the ride.

Psychedelic Circus. Better than a psychedelic nightmare, am I right? Oh my god. Hello. Are you all hearing me? I mean, it's anybody's guess. Let's see. The hag is late today. And we are, we're actually right on time because, it's 4:12. Actually, I'm early. It's 4:12. I'm early. I'm supposed to start at 4:20. Fire up your bongs, hags. And let me fire up some tunes. Here we go. Everybody ready, Freddy? And maybe you know this one. And maybe you don't. But it's going to be okay. Because you'll know it like the back of your hand soon. Hag Right Happy Hour. Woo!

0: right. Let me get my levels. You know. Oh, there we go. Now this bitch can hear a little more accurately. How's everyone? I'm imagining a response that ranges from the I feel like a trucker glory hole to I feel like a brand new bitch.
1: Yeah? Me too.
0: All the things. Let me check my levels, huh? And then I got a little confession. Let's see here. Here's my first confession. I am texting my lover to tell me how the levels sound over the airwaves. That's some pretty hi-fi shit, yeah? Right. This is the other confession. This isn't very exciting. But I wonder if this has happened to any of you. And if so, send a message in the chat box on RadioValencia.fm. Have you ever got concealer in your fucking eyeball? Well, I can say now that I have. Good fun. That's today's reason. Next week, you'll get a new reason. I'm all about some radical honesty. Radical honesty also is that... holy hell, was I fatigued midweek with the Tom fucking foolery going on in the United States of America. Give a bitch a break. We're going to get down with some music here and just roll in the remedy, the righteous remedy of some really good tunes. Right now, what we got playing behind us, behind me, background, but physically on the tables behind me is 11th. Oh my God. Roll it back. The 13th Floor Elevators, Roki Erickson. I love some psychedelic brilliance. So I'm going to kick it up a bit. Prior to that, we had the Go-Go's. Love me some fucking Go-Go's. Go, go, go with that badassery. Okay, Radio Valencia, Hag Riot, happy hour. Let's roll through this hot flash, heat wave, hot hags. Get your asses to the front, okay?

So this is a great song, friends. This is a great song. And part of the deal with my show is allowing me to use my impulses as my compass. So we're actually gonna take a different turn at this fork in the road. We're gonna swerve back over to the coolest summer vacay hags of old, hags of yore. I need me some more go-go's.

Yeah, come on. Fuck yeah, come on. Come on along on this wild ride. Thanks, Kathleen, Hannah. Kathleen, Hannah, and all the, and Kathy Wilcox, and, you know, strong voices. Oh, yeah. Okay. I'm playing favorite things today. I also kind of want to play music today that has some fellas really getting into their diva juju, rather than than trying to level the scales here in what ways I can, by just, you know, redefining she a bit and reclaiming the word hag a bit, which, you know, there's a whole tale behind that, but I'm gonna maybe I'll get into it today. I don't know. How are my rocker heads that like to swing their dicks feeling about that? I like to tell people, don't tell people I don't have one, because I like to act like I do sometimes. Oh, how's that for breaking some rules? There are no rules here. This is some uncensored radio, and that's why I feel right at home. And I'm gathering that's why you're tuning in, because you like music that strikes a chord of truth, and people that play it in that way too. Hell yeah! So I got some Culture Club. I got Diamond Dogs and Hunky Dory. So some of the more gender bendy, just, you know, beautiful glam rock work that that David Bowie indulged us with, that just always still feels so good and new, so fresh and so clean. So we're just gonna roll out my record collection of randomness that I brought today. Even got some throwback sound effect vinyl. I think a bunch of that belongs to my sweetheart, who likes to work on sound design stuff and is super into Foley sound stuff as well. So we definitely do different things with it. So you know, there's a bit of a Venn diagram on our record shelves, and I'm maybe the orb of my Venn is growing. I don't know. All right, but hey, let's kick back into another quick dopamine hit of Bikini Kill, and then I'm gonna be getting into some more classics later. I actually brought the Beach Boys, which has a lot of warm fuzzies for me and a really tender spot in my heart with a loved one who just loved it so much in the past. And so we're gonna surf all the sonic waves and the feels that come along with that tidal wave of stuff. It's hot as fuck today, but we are doing it, you guys. The hag is rioting in wonderful spirits, and I can see with both eyes. I don't got any concealer anymore, and my hand's not bothering me, so you know, maybe I'll do handstands in between. Just imagine that. Got a yellow jumpsuit on, so just picture that in your head. All right, maybe you can put a yellow jumpsuit on and do some handstands or cartwheels as well, or just, like, I don't know, go kick over a trash can or something. Some low consequence ways of flexing your agency. I don't know. Yeah, we'll just see what happens.

0: No.
1: Phone is ringing. 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
0: That was nice timing. Oh man, Ill Communication by the Beastie Boys is such a good record. And this song, oh shit, this is so good. I'm gonna stop talking over it, but I'm just pairing up a couple of rad lovers from Beastie Boys and Bikini Kill in like a dialogue. Yeah? You get it. All right, back to the music.

0: Well, if you didn't know that David Bowie made a song called 1984, now you know. Now you know. And in fact, it's 4:44. What does it mean? Oh my God. Okay, so I actually meant to put Big Brother, the song that comes next, on. This is Diamond Dogs, and it did not come out in 1984. It came out in 1974. So maybe Bowie was taking a page out of the Orwell playbook, trying to give us a decade heads up. Ooh.
1: Don't talk of dust and roses.
0: Ooh, I want to hear this song, so I'm actually going to let it roll. No, I'm not going to let it roll in the background. I'm going to let a little Beastie Boys roll in the background since we already brought those to the foreground. Hold up 1 second. One moment.

All right. So, I just kind of want to, you know, tenderize the meat, if you will. You know, cut it with something a little bit softer. How's that? So, in considering David Bowie's album, 1974, Diamond Dogs, in which, oh, excuse me, where are my manners? There's a format to follow. Good God, you guys. If rules aren't for breaking, I don't know what they're for. But this is Hag Ride Happy Hour at Radio Valencia. Thanks for listening. And we heard Bikini Kill, Beastie Boys, 13th Floor Elevators, Go-Go's. Yeah. That's Ill Communication rolling in the background to just give us a little kick in our step while we swiftly swerve from one track to another. And in the risk of rhyming, now I'm going to read about Big Brother. Oh, Dr. Seuss. Oh, Madam Seuss. Madam Seuss. What does it mean? Anyway, so I, this hag here thought, well, why don't we just bring 1974 and 1984 right up into 2026? And so I Googled with Gemini. And Uranus is in Gemini right now. For those astro freaks out there, you already knew that. But if you if you're just a regular old freak and you need to learn about some astrology of why things are all crazy besides totalitarianism, here, that's another theory. Anyways, oh God. So Gemini, I Googled in Gemini and said, what is the symbolism of 1984? Now just... I know what it is, but I always get curious what the freaking... Oh, a potential spam call. Maybe we want a robot to join us on this show. No, we don't. Okay. So, symbols in George Orwell's 1984. This is the summary. Represents the terrifying... Symbols in George Orwell's 1984 represents the terrifying reality of life under total authoritarian control. That is highlighted, because this is important. The most iconic symbols from the novel include Big Brother, the face of the party. He symbolizes the omnipresent, omnipotent government and the cult of personality used to foster absolute obedience and fear. Does this sound familiar? Okay. The telescreens, the ultimate tool of mass surveillance. They represent the total destruction of privacy and the party's capability to monitor every private and public action. Does that sound familiar? Is your stomach turning? Don't worry, I'm almost done. The glass paperweight represents Winston's fragile connection to the past, history, and beauty. Its destruction mirrors the party's ability to crush Winston's dreams and rewrite history. Room 101, the fear... Okay. All right. Literally watching this movie instead of reading the book, like, broke my effing heart. So it goes down. It's extra heavy. It's extra heavy right now, but it's important to remember... The truth is often stranger than reality. We have choices. We have choices. So if there ain't a dumpster fire in a mega church near you, now is the time to start one. I'm just kidding. Or am I? I don't know. All right, let's get back to Big Brother, shall we? All right, guys. Thanks, Beastie Boys. Got to keep the hips moving while we choke down whatever it is.

New order from the Pretty in Pink soundtrack, which is like a super beautiful powdery pink vinyl that is just goes like kind of perfect with the Go-Go's one, and it's just like it's a really beautiful record. I really love the art of the records. All right, yeah, Hagrai Happy Hour, Radio Valencia. Let's see, I got queued up next. The Clash. So, kind of right around the same time, totally different sound, and equal swagger and swagger of a different style, we might say. It's so hot. The sun is so intense. It reminds me of when I lived in the desert. I need a swimming pool. Somebody get me a swimming pool. Okay, Radio Valencia, thanks for tuning in. If you've got any requests, you can throw them in the chat box on radiovalencia.fm. And I mean, you know what? I don't have my laptop, but I probably won't take them. But you know what? I have been known to change my mind, just like I did like 5 minutes into our 12-minute late starting show, which was still... that was still 3 minutes early from a 4:20 start time. So for all you stoners, whenever you rolled in here, what you missed was a quick, fast change up. Because you need to give yourself space to change your fucking mind, right? Listen to your gut. That's what this show is all about. So you get to listen to me decide what I want to do and change my mind. Also, I don't know, what would Jax do, right? What would Jax do? All right, so we had Shell Shock, New Order, and we had